Mention when Moses said to his family, "Indeed, I have perceived a fire. I will bring you from there information, or will bring you a burning torch that you may warm yourselves."

But when he came to it, he was called. Blessed is whoever is at the fire and whoever is around it. And exalted is Allah, Lord of the worlds.

And he was told, "Throw down your staff." But when he saw it writhing as if it were a snake, he turned in flight and did not return. Allah said, "O Moses, fear not. Indeed, in my presence, the messengers do not fear."

Otherwise, he who wrongs, then substitutes good after evil. Indeed, I am forgiving and merciful.

And put your hand into the opening of your garment at the breast. It will come out white without disease. These are among the 9 signs you will take to Pharaoh and his people. Indeed, they have been a people defiantly disobedient.

And they rejected them, while their inner selves were convinced thereof, out of injustice and haughtiness. So see how was the end of the corruptors.

And we had certainly given to David and Solomon knowledge. And they said, praise is due to Allah, who has favored us over many of his believing servants.

And Solomon inherited David. He said, O people, we have been taught the language of birds, and we have been given from all things. Indeed, this is evident bounty.

until when they came upon the valley of the ant, an ant said, O ant, enter your dwellings, that you not be crushed by Solomon and his soldiers while they perceive not.

0: So Solomon smiled, amused at her speech, and said, "My Lord, enable me to be grateful for your favor which you have bestowed upon me and upon my parents, and to do righteousness of which you approve. And admit me by your mercy into the ranks of your righteous servants."
1: وَتَفَقَّدَ الطَّيْرَ فَقَالَ مَا لِيَ لَا أَرَى الْهُدْهُدَ أَمْ كَانَ مِنَ الْغَائِبِينَ.
0: And he took attendance of the birds and said, "Why do I not see the hoopoe? Or is he among the absent?"

But the hoopoe stayed not long and said, I have encompassed in knowledge that which you have not encompassed, and I have come to you from Sheba with certain news.

Indeed, I found there a woman ruling them, and she has been given of all things, and she has a great throne.

0: I found her and her people prostrating to the sun instead of Allah, and Satan has made their deeds pleasing to them and diverted them from his way, so they are not guided.
1: أَلَّا يَسْجُدُوا لِلَّهِ الَّذِي يُخْرِجُ الْخَبَأَ فِي السَّمَاوَاتِ وَالْأَرْضِ وَيَعْلَمُ مَا تُخْفُونَ وَمَا تُعْلِنُونَ.
0: And so they do not prostrate to Allah, who brings forth what is hidden within the heavens and the earth, and knows what you conceal and what you declare.

0: Allah, there is no deity except Him, Lord of the Great Throne.
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0: Solomon said, We will see whether you were truthful or were of the liars.

0: Take this letter of mine and deliver it to them. Then leave them and see what answer they will return.
1: قالت يا أيها
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All praise is due to Allah, to whom belongs whatever is in the heavens and whatever is in the earth, and to him belongs all praise in the hereafter. And he is the wise, the acquainted.

He knows what penetrates into the earth and what emerges from it, and what descends from the heaven and what ascends therein. And He is the Merciful, the Forgiving.

But those who disbelieve say, the hour will not come to us. Say, yes, by my Lord, it will surely come to you. Allah is the knower of the unseen. Not absent from him is an atom's weight within the heavens or within the earth, or what is smaller than that or greater, except that it is in a clear register.

And those who have been given knowledge, see that what is revealed to you from your Lord is the truth, and it guides to the path of the exalted in might, the praiseworthy.

But those who disbelieve say, shall we direct you to a man who will inform you that when you have disintegrated in complete disintegration, you will then be recreated in a new creation?

0: Has he invented about Allah a lie, or is there in him madness? Rather, they who do not believe in the hereafter will be in the punishment and are in extreme error.
1: أَفَلَمْ يَرَوْا إِلَى مَا بَيْنَ أَيْدِيهِمْ وَمَا خَلْفَهُمْ

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If we should will, we could cause the earth to swallow them, or could let fall upon them fragments from the sky. Indeed, in that is a sign for every servant turning back to Allah.

And we certainly gave David from us bounty. We said, O mountains, repeat our praises with him, and the birds as well. And we made pliable for him iron.

0: commanding him, make full coats of mail and calculate precisely the links, and work all of you righteousness. Indeed, I, of what you do, am seeing.
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And to Solomon we subjected the wind. Its morning journey was that of a month, and its afternoon journey was that of a month. And we made flow for him a spring of liquid copper. And among the jinn were those who worked for him by the permission of his Lord. And whoever deviated among them from our command, we will make him taste of the punishment of the blaze.

They made for him what he willed of elevated chambers, statues, bowls like reservoirs, and stationary kettles. We said, "Work, O family of David, in gratitude, and few of my servants are grateful."

And when we decreed for Solomon death, nothing indicated to the jinn his death except a creature of the earth eating his staff. But when he fell, it became clear to the jinn that if they had known the unseen, they would not have remained in humiliating punishment.

There was for the tribe of Sabath in their dwelling place a sign, two fields of gardens on the right and on the left. They were told, eat from the provisions of your Lord and be grateful to Him. A good land have you, and a forgiving Lord.

0: اثنتين ذواتي أكل خمط وأثل وشيء من سدر قليل.
1: But they turned away refusing. So we sent upon them the flood of the dam, and we replaced their two fields of gardens with gardens of bitter fruit, tamarisks, and something of sparse lote trees.

And we placed between them and the cities which we had blessed many visible cities. And we determined between them the distances of journey, saying, travel between them by night or by day in safety.

But insolently they said, "Our Lord, lengthen the distance between our journeys," and wronged themselves. So we made them narrations and dispersed them in total dispersion. Indeed, in that are signs for everyone patient and grateful.

And he had over them no authority, except it was decreed that we might make evident who believes in the hereafter, from who is thereof in doubt. And your Lord, over all things, is guardian.

Say, O Muhammad, invoke those you claim as deities besides Allah. They do not possess an atom's weight of ability in the heavens or on the earth, and they do not have therein any partnership with Him, nor is there for Him from among them any assistant.

And intercession does not benefit with him except for one whom he permits. And those wait until, when terror is removed from their hearts, they will say to one another, "What has your Lord said?" They will say, "The truth." And he is the Most High, the Grand.

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1: تلك آيات الكتاب الحكيم.
0: These are verses of the wise book.
1: هدى ورحمة للمحسنين.
0: As guidance and mercy for the doers of good.

And of the people is he who buys the amusement of speech to mislead others from the way of Allah without knowledge, and who takes it in ridicule. Those will have a humiliating punishment.

0: فبشره بعذاب أليم.
1: And when our verses are recited to him, he turns away arrogantly as if he had not heard them, as if there was in his ears deafness. So give him tidings of a painful punishment.

0: wherein they abide eternally. It is the promise of Allah, which is truth, and He is the exalted in might, the wise.
1: خلق السماوات بغير عمد ترونها وألقى في الأرض رواسي

He created the heavens without pillars that you see, and has cast into the earth firmly set mountains, lest it should shift with you, and dispersed therein from every creature. And we sent down rain from the sky, and made grow therein plants of every noble kind.

This is the creation of Allah. So show me what those other than Him have created. Rather, the wrongdoers are in clear error.

we had certainly given Luqman wisdom and said, be grateful to Allah. And whoever is grateful for the benefit of himself. And whoever denies his favor, then indeed Allah is free of need and praiseworthy.

And mentioned, O Muhammad, when Luqman said to his son while he was instructing him, O my son, do not associate anything with Allah. Indeed, association with him is great injustice.

And we have enjoined upon man care for his parents. His mother carried him, increasing her in weakness upon weakness, and his weaning is in 2 years. Be grateful to me and to your parents. To me is the final destination.

0: But if they endeavor to make you associate with me that of which you have no knowledge, do not obey them, but accompany them in this world with appropriate kindness, and follow the way of those who turn back to me in repentance. Then to me will be your return, and I will inform you about what you used to do.
1: Yeah.

0: And Luqman said, O my son, indeed, if a wrong should be the weight of a mustard seed, and should be within a rock or anywhere in the heavens or in the earth, Allah will bring it forth. Indeed, Allah is subtle and acquainted.
1: Ya bunay.

And do not turn your cheek in contempt toward people, and do not walk through the earth exultantly. Indeed, Allah does not like everyone self-deluded and boastful.

Do you not see that Allah has made subject to you whatever is in the heavens and whatever is in the earth, and amply bestowed upon you His favors, both apparent and unapparent? But of the people is he who disputes about Allah without knowledge or guidance or an enlightening book from Him.

0: And when it is said to them, follow what Allah has revealed, they say, rather, we will follow that upon which we found our fathers. Even if Satan was inviting them to the punishment of the blaze,
1: وَمَنْ يُسْلِمْ وَجْهَهُ إِلَى اللَّهِ وَهُوَ مُحْسِنٌ فَقَدْ اسْتَمْسَكَ بِالْعُرْوَةِ الْوُثْقَى وَإِلَى اللَّهِ عَاقِبَةُ الْأُمُورِ.
0: And whoever submits his face to Allah while he is a doer of good, then he has grasped the most trustworthy handhold. And to Allah will be the outcome of all matters.

0: And whoever has disbelieved, let not his disbelief grieve you. To us is their return, and we will inform them of what they did. Indeed, Allah is knowing of that within the breasts.
1: نُمَتِّعُهُمْ قَلِيلًا ثُمَّ نَضْطَرُّهُمْ إِلَىٰ عَذَابٍ غَلِيظٍ.
0: We grant them enjoyment for a little, then we will force them to a massive punishment.
1: وَلَا

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Say, all praise is due to Allah, but most of them do not know.

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7: بسم الله الرحمن
8: الرحيم. In the name of Allah, the entirely merciful, the especially merciful.
7: ياسين.
8: ياسين.
7: والقرآن الحكيم.
8: By the wise Quran.
7: إنك لمن المرسلين.
8: Indeed you, O Muhammad, are from among the messengers.
7: على صراط مستقيم.
8: On a straight path.
7: تنزيل العزيز الرحيم.
8: This is a revelation of the Exalted in Might, the Merciful.

0: that you may warn a people whose forefathers were not warned, so they are unaware.
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0: Already the word has come into effect upon most of them, so they do not believe.

0: فبشره بمغفرة وأجر كريم.
1: You can only warn one who follows the message and fears the most merciful unseen. So give him good tidings of forgiveness and noble reward.

Indeed, it is we who bring the dead to life and record what they have put forth and what they left behind, and all things we have enumerated in a clear register.

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So we strengthened them with a third, and they said, indeed, we are messengers to you.

0: They said, "Our Lord knows that we are messengers to you."
1: وَمَا عَلَيْنَا إِلَّا الْبَلَاغُ الْمُبِينَ
0: And we are not responsible except for clear notification.
1: قَالُوا

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1: إن كانت إلا صيحة واحدة فإذا هم خامدون.
0: It was not but one shout, and immediately they were extinguished.
1: يا حسرة على

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1: Exalted is he who created all pairs, from what the earth grows, and from themselves, and from that which they do not know.

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0: And the moon, we have determined for it phases, until it returns, appearing like the old date stalk.
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0: Let them eat and enjoy themselves and be diverted by false hope, for they are going to know.

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0: And we have made for you therein means of living, and for those for whom you are not providers.

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0: 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For every gate is of them a portion designated.
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0: Having been told, enter it in peace, safe and secure.

0: And we will remove whatever is in their breasts of resentment, so they will be brothers on thrones facing each other.
1: لا يمسهم فيها نصب وما هم منها بمخرجين.
0: No fatigue will touch them therein, nor from it will they ever be removed.

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And that it is my punishment which is the painful punishment. And inform them about the guests of Abraham.

0: When they entered upon him and said, "Peace," Abraham said, "Indeed, we are fearful of you."
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0: The angel said, "Fear not. 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

0: 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Then of what wonder do you inform?"
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3: بسم الله الرحمن الرحيم.
0: In the name of Allah, the entirely merciful, the especially merciful.
3: تبارك الذي نزل الفرقان على عبده ليكون للعالمين نذيرا.
0: Blessed is he who sent down the criterion upon his servant, that he may be to the worlds a warner.

0: في الملك وخلق كل شيء فقدره تقديرا.
1: He to whom belongs the dominion of the heavens and the earth, and who has not taken a son, and has not had a partner in dominion, and has created each thing and determined it with precise determination.

But they have taken besides him gods which create nothing, while they are created, and possess not for themselves any harm or benefit, and possess not power to cause death or life or resurrection.

And those who disbelieve say, "This Quran is not except a falsehood he invented, and another people assisted him in it. But they have committed an injustice and a lie."

0: And they say, legends of the former peoples which he has written down, and they are dictated to him morning and afternoon.
1: قُلْ

0: Say, O Muhammad, it has been revealed by He who knows every secret within the heavens and the earth. Indeed, He is ever forgiving and merciful.
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0: And they say, what is this messenger that eats food and walks in the markets? Why was there not sent down to him an angel, so he would be with him a warner?

0: Or why is not a treasure presented to him from heaven? Or does he not have a garden from which he eats? And the wrongdoers say, you follow not what a man affected by magic.
1: انظر كيف ضربوا لك الأمثال فضلوا فلا يستطيعون سبيلا.
0: Look how they strike for you comparisons, but they have strayed, so they cannot find a way.
1: تبارك الذي إن شاء جعل

Blessed is he who, if he willed, could have made for you something better than that. Gardens beneath which rivers flow, and could make for you palaces. But they have denied the hour, and we have prepared for those who deny the hour a blaze.

And mention the day he will gather them and that which they worship besides Allah, and will say, "Did you mislead these, my servants, or did they themselves stray from the way?"

0: They will say, "Exalted are you. It was not for us to take besides you any allies, but you provided comforts for them and their fathers until they forgot the message and became a people ruined."
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And whoever commits injustice among you, we will make him taste a great punishment.

And we did not send before you, O Muhammad, any of the messengers except that they ate food and walked in the markets. And we have made some of you people as trial for others. Will you have patience? And ever is your Lord seeing.

0: لقد استكبروا في أنفسهم وعتوا عتوا كبيرا.
1: And those who do not expect the meeting with us say, why were not angels sent down to us? Or why do we not see our Lord? They have certainly become arrogant within themselves and become insolent with great insolence.

The day they see the angels, no good tidings will there be that day for the criminals. And the angels will say, prevented and inaccessible.

0: And we will approach what they have done of deeds, and make them as dust dispersed.
1: أصحاب الجنة يومئذ خير مستقرا وأحسن مقيلا.
0: The companions of paradise that day are in a better settlement and better resting place.
1: ويوم

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0: And the messenger has said, O my Lord, indeed my people have taken this Quran as a thing abandoned.

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3: بسم الله الرحمن الرحيم.
0: In the name of Allah, the entirely merciful, the especially merciful.
3: الحمد لله فاطر السماوات والأرض جاعل الملائكة رسلا أولي

All praise is due to Allah, creator of the heavens and the earth, who made the angels messengers having wings, two or three or four. He increases in creation what He wills. Indeed, Allah is over all things competent.

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And He is the exalted in might, the wise.

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There is no deity except Him, so how are you deluded?

0: And if they deny you, O Muhammad, already were messengers denied before you, and to Allah are returned all matters.
1: يا أيها الناس إن وعد الله حق

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So let not the worldly life delude you, and be not deceived about Allah by the deceiver.

0: Then is one to whom the evil of his deed has been made attractive, so he considers it good, like one rightly guided? For indeed, Allah sends astray whom He wills and guides whom He wills. So do not let yourself perish over them in regret. Indeed, Allah is knowing of what they do.
1: وَاللَّهُ الَّذِي أَرْسَلَ الرِّيَاحَ

And it is Allah who sends the winds, and they stir the clouds, and we drive them to a dead land and give life thereby to the earth after its lifelessness. Thus is the resurrection.

Whoever desires honor through power, then to Allah belongs all honor. To him ascends good speech, and righteous work raises it. But they who plot evil deeds will have a severe punishment, and the plotting of those, it will perish.

And Allah created you from dust, then from a sperm drop, then He made you mates. And no female conceives, nor does she give birth except with His knowledge. And no aged person is granted additional life, nor is his lifespan lessened, but that it is in a register. Indeed, that for Allah is easy.

And not alike are the two bodies of water. One is fresh and sweet, palatable for drinking, and one is salty and bitter. And from each you eat tender meat and extract ornaments which you wear, and you see the ships plowing through them that you might seek of his bounty, and perhaps you will be grateful.

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And if they heard, they would not respond to you. And on the day of resurrection, they will deny your association. And none can inform you like one acquainted with all matters.

0: O mankind, you are those in need of Allah, while Allah is the free of need, the praiseworthy.
1: إِنْ يَشَأْ يُذْهِبْكُمْ وَيَأْتِ بِخَلْقٍ جَدِيدٍ
0: If he wills, he can do away with you and bring forth a new creation.
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0: And that is for Allah not difficult.
1: وَلَا

0: And no bearer of burdens will bear the burden of another. And if a heavily laden soul calls another to carry some of its load, nothing of it will be carried, even if he should be a close relative. You can only warn those who fear their Lord unseen and have established prayer. And whoever purifies himself only purifies himself for the benefit of his soul. And to Allah is the final destination.
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0: Not equal are the blind and the seeing.
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0: Nor are the darknesses and the light.
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0: Nor are the shade and the heat.

0: And not equal are the living and the dead. Indeed, Allah causes to hear whom He wills, but you cannot make hear those in the graves.
1: إِنْ أَنْتَ إِلَّا نَذِيرٌ
0: You, O Muhammad, are not but a warner.
1: إِنَّا أَرْسَلْنَاكَ بِالْحَقِّ بَشِيرًا

Indeed, we have sent you with the truth as a bringer of good tidings and a warner. And there was no nation, but that there had passed within it a warner.

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They ask you, O Muhammad, about the bounties of war. Say, the decision concerning bounties is for Allah and the Messenger. So fear Allah and amend that which is between you, and obey Allah and His Messenger, if you should be believers.

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0: Those are the believers, truly, truly. For them are degrees of high position with their Lord, and forgiveness and noble provision.
1: كَمَا أَخْرَجَكَ رَبُّكَ

It is just as when your Lord brought you out of your home for the battle of Badr in truth, while indeed a party among the believers were unwilling.

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0: Remember, O believers, when Allah promised you one of the two groups, that it would be yours, and you wish that the unarmed one would be yours. But Allah intended to establish the truth by His words and to eliminate the disbelievers.
1: لِيُحِقَّ الْحَقَّ وَيُبْطِلَ الْبَاطِلَ وَلَوْ كَرِهَ الْمُجْرِمُونَ.
0: That He should establish the truth and abolish falsehood, even if the criminals disliked it.

Remember when you asked help of your Lord, and He answered you, "Indeed, I will reinforce you with 1,000 from the angels, following one another."

And Allah made it naught but good tidings, and so that your hearts would be assured thereby. And victory is naught but from Allah. Indeed, Allah is exalted in might and wise.

Remember when he overwhelmed you with drowsiness, giving security from him, and sent down upon you from the sky, rain by which to purify you and remove from you the evil suggestions of Satan, and to make steadfast your hearts and plant firmly thereby your feet?

Remember when your Lord inspired to the angels, "I am with you, so strengthen those who have believed. I will cast terror into the hearts of those who disbelieved, so strike them upon the necks, and strike from them every fingertip."

That is because they opposed Allah and His Messenger. And whoever opposes Allah and His Messenger, indeed, Allah is severe in penalty.

0: And whoever turns his back to them on such a day, unless swerving as a strategy for war or joining another company, has certainly returned with anger upon him from Allah, and his refuge is hell, and wretched is the destination.
1: فَلَمْ تَقْتُلُوهُمْ وَلَكِنَّ اللَّهَ قَتَلَهُمْ

0: And you did not kill them, but it was Allah who killed them. And you threw not, O Muhammad, when you threw, but it was Allah who threw, that he might test the believers with a good task. Indeed, Allah is hearing and knowing.
1: ذَلِكُمْ وَأَنَّ اللَّهَ مُوهِنُ كَيْدِ الْكَافِرِينَ
0: That is so, and also that Allah will weaken the plot of the disbelievers.

0: ولو كثرت وأن الله مع المؤمنين.
1: If you disbelievers seek the victory, the defeat has come to you. And if you desist from hostilities, it is best for you. But if you return to war, we will return. And never will you be availed by your large company at all, even if it should increase. And that is because Allah is with the believers.

0: O you who have believed, obey Allah and His Messenger, and do not turn from Him while you hear His order.
1: وَلَا تَكُونُوا كَالَّذِينَ قَالُوا سَمِعْنَا وَهُمْ لَا يَسْمَعُونَ.
0: And do not be like those who say, "We have heard," while they do not hear.

Had Allah known any good in them, He would have made them hear. And if He had made them hear, they would still have turned away while they were refusing.

O you who have believed, respond to Allah and to the Messenger when He calls you to that which gives you life. And know that Allah intervenes between a man and his heart, and that to Him you will be gathered.

0: نصره ورزقكم من الطيبات لعلكم تشكرون.
1: And remember when you were few and oppressed.
0: بسم الله الرحمن الرحيم.
1: In the name of Allah, the entirely merciful, the especially merciful.
0: Alif.

Un Alif Lam Mim Ra. These are the verses of the book, and what has been revealed to you from your Lord is the truth, but most of the people do not believe.

It is Allah who erected the heavens without pillars that you can see. Then He established Himself above the throne and made subject the sun and the moon, each running its course for a specified term. He arranges each matter. He details the signs that you may, of the meeting with your Lord, be certain.

And it is He who spread the earth and placed therein firmly set mountains and rivers, and from all of the fruits He made therein two mates. He causes the night to cover the day. Indeed, in that are signs for a people who give thought.

And within the land are neighboring plots and gardens of grapevines and crops and palm trees, growing several from a root or otherwise, watered with one water. But we make some of them exceed others in quality of fruit. Indeed, in that are signs for a people who reason.

And if you are astonished, O Muhammad, then astonishing is their saying, when we are dust, will we indeed be brought into a new creation? Those are the ones who have disbelieved in their Lord, and those will have shackles upon their necks, and those are the companions of the fire. They will abide therein eternally.

They impatiently urge you to bring about evil before good, while there has already occurred before them similar punishments to what they demand. And indeed, your Lord is full of forgiveness for the people, despite their wrongdoing. And indeed, your Lord is severe in penalty.

0: understand.
1: And those who disbelieved say, why has a sign not been sent down to him from his Lord? You are only a warner, and for every people is a guide.

0: Allah knows what every female carries, and what the wombs lose prematurely or exceed, and everything with Him is by due measure.
1: عالم الغيب والشهادة الكبير المتعال.
0: He is knower of the unseen and the witnessed, the grand, the exalted.

It is the same to him concerning you, whether one conceals his speech or one publicizes it, and whether one is hidden by night or conspicuous among others by day.

For each one are successive angels before and behind him who protect him by the decree of Allah. Indeed, Allah will not change the condition of a people until they change what is in themselves. And when Allah intends for a people ill, there is no repelling it, and there is not for them besides him any patron.

And the thunder exalts Allah with praise of Him, and the angels as well from fear of Him, and He sends thunderbolts and strikes therewith whom He wills while they dispute about Allah, and He is severe in assault.

To him alone is the supplication of truth, and those they call upon besides him do not respond to them with a thing, except as one who stretches his hands toward water from afar, calling it to reach his mouth, but it will not reach it thus. And the supplication of the disbelievers is not but in error.

0: And to Allah prostrates whoever is within the heavens and the earth, willingly or by compulsion, and their shadows as well in the mornings and the afternoons.
1: قُلْ مَنْ رَبُّ السَّمَاوَاتِ وَالْأَرْضِ قُلِ اللَّهِ قُلْ أَفَتْ

0: Say, who is Lord of the heavens and earth? Say, Allah.
1: Allah.
0: Say, have you then taken besides him allies, not possessing even for themselves any benefit or any harm? Say, is the blind equivalent to the seeing, or is darkness equivalent to light? Or have they attributed to Allah partners who created like his creation, so that the creation of each seemed similar to them? Say, Allah is the creator of all things, and he is the one, the prevailing.

0: الناس فيمكث في الأرض كذلك يضرب الله الأمثال.
1: He sends down from the sky rain, and valleys flow according to their capacity, and the torrent carries a rising foam. And from that ore which they heat in the fire, desiring adornments and utensils, is a foam like it. Thus Allah presents the example of truth and falsehood. As for the foam, it vanishes, being cast off. But as for that which benefits the people, it remains on the earth. Thus does Allah present examples.

0: جهنم وبئس المهاد.
1: For those who have responded to their Lord is the best reward. 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

0: In the name of Allah, the entirely merciful, the especially merciful.
1: Sad. والقرآن ذي الذكر.
0: Sad. By the Quran containing reminder.
1: بل الذين كفروا في عزة وشقاق.
0: But those who disbelieve are in pride and dissension.

And they wondered that there has come to them a warner from among themselves. And the disbelievers say, "This is a magician and a liar."

And the eminent among them went forth, saying, Continue, and be patient over the defense of your gods. Indeed, this is the thing intended.

Has the message been revealed to him out of all of us? Rather, they are in doubt about my message. Rather, they have not yet tasted my punishment.

0: Or is theirs the dominion of the heavens and the earth and what is between them? Then let them ascend through any ways of access.
1: جُنْدٌ مَا هُنَالِكَ مَهْزُومٌ مِنَ الْأَحْزَابِ.
0: They are but soldiers who will be defeated there among the companies of disbelievers.

0: and the tribe of Thamud, and the people of Lot, and the companions of the thicket. Those are the companies.
1: إن كل إلا كذب الرسل فحق عقاب.
0: Each of them denied the messengers, so my penalty was justified.
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0: 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For it there will be no delay.
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0: And they say, Our Lord, hasten for us our share of the punishment before the day of account.

Be patient over what they say, and remember our servant David, the possessor of strength. Indeed, he was one who repeatedly turned back to Allah.

0: Indeed, we subjected the mountains to praise with him, exalting Allah in the late afternoon and after sunrise.
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0: And has there come to you the news of the adversaries when they climbed over the wall of his prayer chamber?

When they entered upon David and he was alarmed by them, they said, "Fear not, we are two adversaries, one of whom has wronged the other. So judge between us with truth, and do not exceed it, and guide us to the sound path."

Indeed, this, my brother, has 99 ewes, and I have one ewe. So he said, entrust her to me, and he overpowered me in speech.

0: فأنساه فاستغفر ربه وخر راكعا وأناب.
1: David said, He has certainly wronged you in demanding your ewe in addition to his ewes. And indeed, many associates oppress one another, except for those who believe and do righteous deeds. And few are they. And David became certain that we had tried him. And he asked forgiveness of his Lord, and fell down bowing in prostration, and turned in repentance to Allah.

We said, O David, indeed we have made you a successor upon the earth, so judge between the people in truth and do not follow your own desire, as it will lead you astray from the way of Allah. Indeed, those who go astray from the way of Allah will have a severe punishment for having forgotten the day of account.

And we did not create the heaven and the earth and that between them aimlessly. That is the assumption of those who disbelieve. So woe to those who disbelieve from the fire.

Or should we treat those who believe and do righteous deeds like corruptors in the land? Or should we treat those who fear Allah like the wicked?

This is a blessed book which we have revealed to you, O Muhammad, that they might reflect upon its verses, and that those of understanding would be reminded.

0: And to David we gave Solomon, an excellent servant. Indeed, he was one repeatedly turning back to Allah.
1: إذ عرض عليه بالعشي الصافنات الجياد.
0: Mentioned when there were exhibited before him in the afternoon the poised standing race horses.
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0: And he said, indeed, I gave preference to the love of good things over the remembrance of my Lord until the sun disappeared into the curtain of darkness.
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0: He said, return them to me, and set about striking their legs and necks.

0: He said, "My Lord, forgive me and grant me a kingdom such as will not belong to anyone after me. Indeed, you are the bestower."
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within 3 to 9 years. To Allah belongs the command before and after, and that day the believers will rejoice.

Do they not contemplate within themselves? Allah has not created the heavens and the earth and what is between them, except in truth and for a specified term. And indeed, many of the people, in the matter of the meeting with their Lord, are disbelievers.

Have they not traveled through the earth and observed how was the end of those before them? They were greater than them in power, and they plowed the earth and built it up more than they have built it up. And their messengers came to them with clear evidences. And Allah would not ever have wronged them, but they were wronging themselves.

0: Allah begins creation, then He will repeat it. Then to Him you will be returned.
1: وَيَوْمَ تَقُومُ السَّاعَةُ يُبْلِسُ الْمُجْرِمُونَ.
0: And the day the hour appears, the criminals will be in despair.

0: And there will not be for them, among their alleged partners, any intercessors. And they will then be disbelievers in their partners.
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0: 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And exalted is he at night and when you are at noon.

He brings the living out of the dead, and brings the dead out of the living, and brings to life the earth after its lifelessness, and thus will you be brought out.

And of his signs is that he created for you from yourselves mates that you may find tranquility in them. And he placed between you affection and mercy. Indeed, in that are signs for a people who give thought.

And of his signs is that he shows you the lightning, causing fear and aspiration. And he sends down rain from the sky, by which he brings to life the earth after its lifelessness. Indeed, in that are signs for a people who use reason.

0: And of his signs is that the heaven and earth remain by his command. Then when he calls you with a single call from the earth, immediately you will come forth.
1: وَلَهُ مَنْ فِي السَّمَاوَاتِ وَالْأَرْضِ كُلٌّ لَهُ قَانِتُونَ.
0: 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All are to him devoutly obedient.
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0: And it is he who begins creation. Then he repeats it, and that is even easier for him. To him belongs the highest attribute in the heavens and earth, and he is the exalted in might, the wise.

0: He presents to you an example from yourselves. Do you have among those whom your right hands possess any partners in what we have provided for you, so that you are equal therein and would fear them as you fear of one another within a partnership? Thus do we detail the verses for a people who use reason.
1: بَلِ اتَّبَعَ الَّذِينَ ظَلَمُوا
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6: بسم الله الرحمن الرحيم
0: In the name of Allah, the entirely merciful, the especially merciful.

0: Da Seen. These are the verses of the Quran and a clear book.
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0: As guidance and good tidings for the believers.

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0: And indeed, O Muhammad, you receive the Quran from one wise and knowing.

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I will bring you from there information, or will bring you a burning torch that you may warm yourselves."

0: But when he came to it, he was called. Blessed is whoever is at the fire and whoever is around it. And exalted is Allah, Lord of the worlds.
1: Yeah.

he was told, "Throw down your staff." But when he saw it writhing as if it were a snake, he turned in flight and did not return. Allah said, "O Moses, fear not. Indeed, in my presence, the messengers do not fear."

Otherwise, he who wrongs, then substitutes good after evil. Indeed, I am forgiving and merciful.

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It will come out white without disease. These are among the 9 signs you will take to Pharaoh and his people. Indeed, they have been a people defiantly disobedient.

And they rejected them, while their inner selves were convinced thereof, out of injustice and haughtiness. So see how was the end of the corruptors.

And we had certainly given to David and Solomon knowledge. And they said, praise is due to Allah, who has favored us over many of his believing servants.

0: هو الفضل المبين.
1: And Solomon inherited David. He said, O people, we have been taught the language of birds, and we have been given from all things. Indeed, this is evident bounty.

Until when they came upon the valley of the ant, an ant said, O ant, enter your dwellings, that you not be crushed by Solomon and his soldiers while they perceive not.

0: So Solomon smiled, amused at her speech, and said, My Lord, enable me to be grateful for your favor which you have bestowed upon me and upon my parents, and to do righteousness of which you approve. And admit me by your mercy into the ranks of your righteous servants.
1: وَتَفَقَّدَ الطَّيْرَ فَقَالَ مَا لِيَ لَا أَرَى الْهُدْهُدَ أَمْ كَانَ مِنَ الْغَائِبِينَ.
0: And he took attendance of the birds and said, Why do I not see the hoopoe? Or is he among the absent?

But the hoopoe stayed not long, and said, I have encompassed in knowledge that which you have not encompassed, and I have come to you from Sheba with certain news.

Indeed, I found there a woman ruling them, and she has been given of all things, and she has a great throne.

0: I found her and her people prostrating to the sun instead of Allah. And Satan has made their deeds pleasing to them and averted them from his way, so they are not guided.
1: أَلَّا يَسْجُدُوا لِلَّهِ الَّذِي يُخْرِجُ الْخَبَأَ فِي السَّمَاوَاتِ وَالْأَرْضِ وَيَعْلَمُ مَا تُخْفُونَ وَمَا تُعْلِنُونَ.
0: And so they do not prostrate to Allah, who brings forth what is hidden within the heavens and the earth, and knows what you conceal and what you declare.

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1: بسم الله الرحمن الرحيم.
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0: 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So give me from yourself an heir.
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1: 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We have not assigned to any before this name.

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1: An angel said, thus it will be. Your Lord says, it is easy for me, for I created you before, while you were nothing.

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He said, "Your sign is that you will not speak to the people for 3 nights, being sound."

0: So he came out to his people from the prayer chamber and signaled to them to exalt Allah in the morning and afternoon.
1: Ya Yahya, khudhil kitaba biquwwatin wa ataynahu al-hukma sabiyan.
0: Allah said, O John, take the scripture with determination, and we gave him judgment while yet a boy.
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0: He said, thus it will be. 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
1: فحملته فانتبذت به مكانا قصيا.
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0: Then she brought him to her people, carrying him. They said, O Mary, you have certainly done a thing unprecedented.
1: Yeah.

So she pointed to him. They said, how can we speak to one who is in the cradle, a child? Jesus said, indeed, I am the servant of Allah. He has given me the scripture and made me a prophet.

0: And he has made me blessed wherever I am, and has enjoined upon me prayer and zakah as long as I remain alive. And made me dutiful to my mother, and he has not made me a wretched tyrant.
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0: That is Jesus, the son of Mary, the word of truth about which they are in dispute.
1: ما كان لله أن يتخذ من ولد سبحانه إذا

0: moon.
1: It is not befitting for Allah to take a son. Exalted is He. When He decrees an affair, He only says to it, be, and it is.
0: What

0: Then the factions differed concerning Jesus from among them. So woe to those who disbelieved from a scene of a tremendous day.
1: أسمع بهم وأبصر.

And warn them, O Muhammad, of the day of regret, when the matter will be concluded. And yet, they are in a state of heedlessness, and they do not believe.

mentioned when he said to his father, O my father, why do you worship that which does not hear and does not see and will not benefit you at all?

O my father, indeed there has come to me of knowledge that which has not come to you. So follow me. I will guide you to an even path.

O my Father, indeed I fear that there will touch you a punishment from the Most Merciful, so you would be to Satan a companion in hellfire.

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If you do not desist, I will surely stone you. So avoid me a prolonged time.

Abraham said, "Peace will be upon you. I will ask forgiveness for you of my Lord. Indeed, He is ever gracious to me."

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I expect that I will not be in invocation to my Lord unhappy.

So when he had left them and those they worshipped other than Allah, we gave him Isaac and Jacob, and each of them we made a prophet.

0: and mention in the book Moses. Indeed, he was chosen, and he was a messenger and a prophet.
1: وناديناه من جانب الطور الأيمن وقربناه نجيا.
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0: And mention in the book Ishmael. Indeed, he was true to his promise, and he was a messenger and a prophet.

and mention in the book Idris. Indeed, he was a man of truth and a prophet. And we raised him to a high station.

0: Those were the ones upon whom Allah bestowed favor from among the prophets of the descendants of Adam, and of those we carried in the ship with Noah, and of the descendants of Abraham and Israel, and of those whom we guided and chose. When the verses of the Most Merciful were recited to them, they fell in prostration and weeping.
1: فخلف

Therein are gardens of perpetual residence, which the Most Merciful has promised His servants in the unseen. Indeed, His promise has ever been coming.

0: They will not hear therein any ill speech, only greetings of peace, and they will have their provision therein, morning and afternoon.
1: تِلْكَ الْجَنَّةُ الَّتِي نُورِثُ مِنْ عِبَادِنَا مَنْ كَانَ تَقِيًّا.
0: That is paradise, which we give as inheritance to those of our servants who were fearing of Allah.

Gabriel said, "And we angels descend not except by the order of your Lord. To him belongs that before us and that behind us and what is in between. And never is your Lord forgetful."

0: Lord of the heavens and the earth and whatever is between them. So worship him and have patience for his worship. Do you know of any similarity to him?
1: وَيَقُولُ الْإِنسَانُ أَإِذَا مَا مِتُّ لَسَوْفَ أُخْرَجُ حَيًّا.
0: And the disbeliever says, when I have died, am I going to be brought forth alive?

So by your Lord, we will surely gather them and the devils. Then we will bring them to be present around hell upon their knees.

0: Then we will surely extract from every sect those of them who were worst against the most merciful in insolence.
1: ثُمَّ لَنَحْنُ أَعْلَمُ بِالَّذِينَ هُمْ أَوْلَى بِهَا صِلِيًّا.
0: Then, surely it is we who are most knowing of those most worthy of burning therein.

0: And there is none of you except he will come to it. This is upon your Lord an inevitability decreed.
1: ثم ننجي الذين اتقوا ونذر الظالمين فيها جثيا.
0: Then we will save those who feared Allah and leave the wrongdoers within it on their knees.

And when our verses are recited to them as clear evidences, those who disbelieve say to those who believe, which of our two parties is best in position and best in association?

0: Say, whoever is in error, let the Most Merciful extend for him an extension in wealth and time until, when they see that which they were promised, either punishment in this world or the hour of resurrection, they will come to know who is worst in position and weaker in soldiers.
1: وَيَزِيدُ اللَّهُ الَّذِينَ اهْتَدَوْا هُدًى وَالْبَاقِيَاتُ الصَّالِحَاتُ خَيْرٌ عِندَ رَبِّكَ ثَوَابًا وَخَيْرٌ مَرَدًّا.
0: And Allah increases those who were guided in guidance, and the enduring good deeds are better to your Lord for reward and better for recourse.

0: Then have you seen he who disbelieved in our verses and said, I will surely be given wealth and children in the next life?
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0: 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We only count out to them a limited number.
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0: 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He has enumerated them and counted them a full counting.
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0: Indeed, those who have believed and done righteous deeds, the Most Merciful will appoint for them affection.

So, O Muhammad, we have only made the Quran easy in the Arabic language, that you may give good tidings thereby to the righteous and warn thereby a hostile people.

0: And how many have we destroyed before them of generations? Do you perceive of them anyone, or hear from them a sound?
1: بسم الله الرحمن الرحيم.
0: In the name of Allah, the entirely merciful, the especially merciful.

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1: We recite to you from the news of Moses and Pharaoh in truth for a people who believe.

0: Indeed, Pharaoh exalted himself in the land and made its people into factions, oppressing a sector among them, slaughtering their newborn sons and keeping their females alive. Indeed, he was of the corruptors.
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And we inspired to the mother of Moses, suckle him. But when you fear for him, cast him into the river and do not fear and do not grieve. Indeed, we will return him to you and will make him one of the messengers.

And the family of Pharaoh picked him up out of the river, so that he would become to them an enemy and a cause of grief. Indeed, Pharaoh and Haman and their soldiers were deliberate sinners.

And the wife of Pharaoh said, He will be a comfort of the eye for me and for you. Do not kill him. Perhaps he may benefit us, or we may adopt him as a son. And they perceived not.

And the heart of Moses' mother became empty of all else. She was about to disclose the matter concerning him, had we not bound fast her heart, that she would be of the believers.

And we had prevented from him all wet nurses before. So she said, shall I direct you to a household that will be responsible for him for you, while they are to him for his upbringing sincere?

And when he attained his full strength and was mentally mature, we bestowed upon him judgment and knowledge. And thus do we reward the doers of good.

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1: And those who drive the clouds.
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1: Except one who snatches some words by theft, but they are pursued by a burning flame, piercing in brightness.
0: فاستف

0: Then inquire of them, O Muhammad, are they a stronger or more difficult creation, or those others we have created? Indeed, we created men from sticky clay. But you wonder while they mock.
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0: 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And our forefathers as well?
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0: 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Indeed, they are to be questioned.
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0: 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Why do you not help each other?"
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0: 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Indeed, we were deviators.

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0: Who would say, "Are you indeed of those who believe?"

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0: And we had already sent among them warners.

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0: In the name of Allah, the entirely merciful, the especially merciful.
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0: As a giver of good tidings and a warner, but most of them turn away, so they do not hear.

And they say, our hearts are within coverings from that to which you invite us, and in our ears is deafness, and between us and you is a partition. So work, indeed we are working.

0: Say, O Muhammad, I am only a man like you, to whom it has been revealed that your God is but one God. So take a straight course to Him and seek His forgiveness. And woe to those who associate others with Allah.
1: الذين لا يؤتون الزكاة وهم بالآخرة هم كافرون.
0: Those who do not give zakah, and in the hereafter they are disbelievers.
1: إن الذين آمنوا وعملوا الصالحات لهم أجر غير ممنون.
0: Indeed, those who believe and do righteous deeds, for them is the reward uninterrupted.

And he placed on the earth firmly set mountains over its surface. And he blessed it and determined therein its creatures' sustenance in 4 days without distinction, for the information of those who ask.

Then he directed himself to the heaven while it was smoke, and said to it and to the earth, "Come into being, willingly or by compulsion." They said, "We have come willingly."

0: And he completed them as 7 heavens within 2 days, and inspired in each heaven its command. And we adorned the nearest heaven with lamps and as protection. That is the determination of the exalted in might, the knowing.
1: فَإِنْ

0: wound.
1: But if they turn away, then say, I have warned you of a thunderbolt, like the thunderbolt that struck Ad and Thamud.

That occurred when the messengers had come to them before them and after them, saying, "Worship not except Allah." They said, "If our Lord had willed, He would have sent down the angels. So indeed we, in that with which you have been sent, are disbelievers."

0: خلقهم هو أشد منهم قوة وكانوا بآياتنا يجحدون.
1: As for Ad, they were arrogant upon the earth without right, and said, Who is greater than us in strength? Did they not consider that Allah, who created them, was greater than them in strength? But they were rejecting our signs.

So we sent upon them a screaming wind during days of misfortune to make them taste the punishment of disgrace in the worldly life. But the punishment of the hereafter is more disgracing, and they will not be helped.

0: And as for Thamud, we guided them, but they preferred blindness over guidance. So the thunderbolt of humiliating punishment seized them for what they used to earn.
1: وَنَجَّيْنَا الَّذِينَ آمَنُوا وَكَانُوا يَتَّقُونَ
0: And we saved those who believed and used to fear Allah.

And mention, O Muhammad, the day when the enemies of Allah will be gathered to the fire while they are driven, assembled in rows.

0: Until when they reach it, their hearing and their eyes and their skins will testify against them of what they used to do.
1: وَقَالُوا لِجُلُودِهِمْ لِمَ شَهِدْتُمْ

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1: And they will say to their skins, why have you testified against us? They will say, we were made to speak by Allah, who has made everything speak. And He created you the first time, and to Him you are returned.

And you were not covering yourselves, lest your hearing testify against you, or your sight, or your skins. But you assumed that Allah does not know much of what you do.

So even if they are patient, the fire is a residence for them. And if they ask to appease Allah, they will not be of those who are allowed to appease.

And we appointed for them companions, who made attractive to them what was before them, what was behind them of sin. And the word has come into effect upon them, among nations which had passed on before them of jinn and men. Indeed, they all were losers.

And those who disbelieve say, do not listen to this Quran and speak noisily during the recitation of it, that perhaps you will overcome.

0: دار الخلد جزاء بما كانوا بآياتنا يجحدون.
1: That is the recompense of the enemies of Allah, the fire. For them therein is the home of eternity, as recompense for what they, of our verses, were rejecting.

And those who disbelieved will then say, Our Lord, show us those who misled us of the jinn and men, so we may put them under our feet, that they will be among the lowest.

Indeed, those who have said, "Our Lord is Allah," and then remained on a right course, the angels will descend upon them saying, "Do not fear and do not grieve, but receive good tidings of paradise, which you were promised."

0: We angels were your allies in worldly life, and are so in the hereafter. And you will have therein whatever your souls desire, and you will have therein whatever you request or wish.
1: نُزُلًا مِّنْ غَفُورٍ رَّحِيمٍ.
0: As accommodation from a Lord who is forgiving and merciful.
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0: And who is better in speech than one who invites to Allah and does righteousness and says, "Indeed, I am of the Muslims."
1: وَلَا تَسْتَوِي الْحَسَنَةُ وَلَا السَّيِّئَةُ

And not equal are the good deed and the bad. Repel evil by that deed which is better, and thereupon the one whom between you and him is enmity will become as though he was a devoted friend.

And if there comes to you from Satan an evil suggestion, then seek refuge in Allah. Indeed, He is the hearing, the knowing.

0: And of his signs are the night and day, and the sun and moon. Do not prostrate to the sun or to the moon, but prostrate to Allah, who created them, if it should be Him that you worship.
1: فَإِنِ

But if they are arrogant, then those who are near your Lord exalt him by night and by day, and they do not become weary.

And of his signs is that you see the earth stilled, but when we send down upon it rain, it quivers and grows. Indeed, he who has given it life is the giver of life to the dead. Indeed, he is over all things competent.

Indeed, those who inject deviation into our verses are not concealed from us. So, is he who is cast into the fire better, or he who comes secure on the day of resurrection? Do whatever you will. Indeed, he is seeing of what you do.

Indeed. Falsehood cannot approach it from before it or from behind it. It is a revelation from a Lord who is wise and praiseworthy.

Nothing is said to you, O Muhammad, except what was already said to the messengers before you. Indeed, your Lord is a possessor of forgiveness and a possessor of painful penalty.

And if we had made it a foreign Quran, they would have said, why are its verses not explained in detail in our language? Is it a foreign recitation and an Arab messenger? Say, it is, for those who believe, a guidance and cure. And those who do not believe, in their ears is deafness, and it is upon them blindness. Those are being called from a distant place.

And we had already given Moses the scripture, but it came under disagreement. And if not for a word that proceeded from your Lord, it would have been concluded between them. And indeed they are, concerning the Quran, in disquieting doubt.

Whoever does righteousness, it is for his own soul, and whoever does evil does so against it. And your Lord is not ever unjust to his servants.

0: To him alone is attributed knowledge of the hour, and fruits emerge not from their coverings, nor does a female conceive or give birth except with his knowledge. And the day he will call to them, "Where are my partners?" they will say, "We announce to you that there is no longer among us any witness to that."
1: وَضَلَّ عَنْهُمْ مَا كَانُوا يَدْعُونَ مِنْ قَبْلِ وَظَنُّوا مَا لَهُمْ مِنْ مَحِيصٍ.
0: And lost from them will be those they were invoking before, and they will be certain that they have no place of escape.

And if we let him taste mercy from us after an adversity which has touched him, he will surely say, "This is due to me, and I do not think the hour will occur. And even if I should be returned to my Lord, indeed, for me there will be with him the best. But we will surely inform those who disbelieved about what they did, and we will surely make them taste a massive punishment."

And when we bestow favor upon man, he turns away and distances himself. But when evil touches him, then he is full of extensive supplication.

Say, have you considered, if the Quran is from Allah and you disbelieved in it, who would be more astray than one who is in extreme dissension?

We will show them our signs in the horizons and within themselves until it becomes clear to them that it is the truth. But is it not sufficient concerning your Lord that He is, over all things, a witness?

0: Unquestionably, they are in doubt about the meeting with their Lord. Unquestionably, He is, of all things, encompassing.
1: Bismillahirrahmanirrahim.
0: In the name of Allah, the entirely merciful, the especially merciful.

0: لام ميم
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0: This is the revelation of the book about which there is no doubt from the Lord of the worlds.

Or do they say, he invented it? Rather, it is the truth from your Lord, O Muhammad, that you may warn a people to whom no warner has come before you, so perhaps they will be guided.

It is Allah who created the heavens and the earth and whatever is between them in 6 days. Then He established Himself above the throne. You have not besides Him any protector or any intercessor. So will you not be reminded?

0: He arranges each matter from the heaven to the earth. Then it will ascend to him in a day, the extent of which is 1,000 years of those which you count.
1: ذَلِكَ عَالِمُ الْغَيْبِ وَالشَّهَادَةِ الْعَزِيزُ الرَّحِيمُ.
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0: Who perfected everything which he created, and began the creation of man from clay.

Then he proportioned him and breathed into him from his created soul and made for you hearing and vision and hearts. Little are you grateful.

And they say, when we are lost within the earth, will we indeed be recreated in a new creation? Rather, they are, in the matter of the meeting with their Lord, disbelievers.

0: نعمل صالحا إنا موقنون.
1: If you could but see when the criminals are hanging their heads before their Lord, saying, Our Lord, we have seen and heard, so return us to the world. We will work righteousness. Indeed, we are now certain.

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But the word from me will come into effect that I will surely fill hell with jinn and people all together.

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And taste the punishment of eternity for what you used to do.

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And from what we have provided them, they spend.

0: And no soul knows what has been hidden for them of comfort for satisfaction as a reward.
1: Tariq Halal ne is azan ko sponsor karke sadqa-e jariya kamaya hai. 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
0: These are verses of the wise book.
1: هدى ورحمة للمحسنين.
0: As guidance and mercy for the doers of good.

And of the people is he who buys the amusement of speech to mislead others from the way of Allah without knowledge, and who takes it in ridicule. Those will have a humiliating punishment.

0: فبشره بعذاب أليم.
1: And when our verses are recited to him, he turns away arrogantly as if he had not heard them, as if there was in his ears deafness. So give him tidings of the painful punishment.

0: wherein they abide eternally. 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
1: خَلَقَ السَّمَاوَاتِ بِغَيْرِ عَمَدٍ تَرَوْنَهَا وَأَلْقَى فِي الْأَرْضِ رَوَاسِيَ

He created the heavens without pillars that you see, and has cast into the earth firmly set mountains, lest it should shift with you, and dispersed therein from every creature. And we sent down rain from the sky, and made grow therein plants of every noble kind.

This is the creation of Allah. So show me what those other than Him have created. Rather, the wrongdoers are in clear error.

And we had certainly given Luqman wisdom and said, be grateful to Allah. And whoever is grateful for the benefit of himself.

And mentioned, O Muhammad, when Luqman said to his son while he was instructing him, O my son, do not associate anything with Allah. Indeed, association with him is great injustice.

And we have enjoined upon man care for his parents. His mother carried him, increasing her in weakness upon weakness, and his weaning is in 2 years. Be grateful to me and to your parents. To me is the final destination.

0: But if they endeavor to make you associate with me that of which you have no knowledge, do not obey them, but accompany them in this world with appropriate kindness, and follow the way of those who turn back to me in repentance. Then to me will be your return, and I will inform you about what you used to do.
1: Yeah.

And Luqman said, O my son, indeed, if a wrong should be the weight of a mustard seed, and should be within a rock or anywhere in the heavens or in the earth, Allah will bring it forth. Indeed, Allah is subtle and acquainted.

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Indeed, all that is of the matters requiring determination.

0: And do not turn your cheek in contempt toward people, and do not walk through the earth exultantly. Indeed, Allah does not like everyone self-deluded and boastful.
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0: And be moderate in your pace and lower your voice. Indeed, the most disagreeable of sounds is the voice of donkeys.

Do you not see that Allah has made subject to you whatever is in the heavens and whatever is in the earth, and amply bestowed upon you His favors, both apparent and unapparent? But of the people is he who disputes about Allah without knowledge or guidance or an enlightening book from Him.

0: And when it is said to them, follow what Allah has revealed, they say, rather, we will follow that upon which we found our fathers. Even if Satan was inviting them to the punishment of the blaze,
1: وَمَنْ يُسْلِمْ وَجْهَهُ إِلَى اللَّهِ وَهُوَ مُحْسِنٌ فَقَدِ اسْتَمْسَكَ بِالْعُرْوَةِ الْوُثْقَى وَإِلَى اللَّهِ عَاقِبَةُ الْأُمُورِ.
0: And whoever submits his face to Allah while he is a doer of good, then he has grasped the most trustworthy handhold. And to Allah will be the outcome of all matters.

0: And whoever has disbelieved, let not his disbelief grieve you. To us is their return, and we will inform them of what they did. Indeed, Allah is knowing of that within the breasts.
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0: We grant them enjoyment for a little, then we will force them to a massive punishment.

And if you asked them, who created the heavens and earth, they would surely say, Allah. Say, all praise is due to Allah, but most of them do not know.

And if whatever trees upon the earth were pens, and the sea was ink, replenished thereafter by seven more seas, the words of Allah would not be exhausted. Indeed, Allah is exalted in might and wise.

Do you not see that Allah causes the night to enter the day, and causes the day to enter the night, and has subjected the sun and the moon, each running its course for a specified term, and that Allah, with whatever you do, is acquainted?

That is because Allah is the truth, and that what they call upon other than Him is falsehood, and because Allah is the Most High, the Grand.

0: Do you not see that ships sail through the sea by the favor of Allah, that He may show you of His signs? Indeed, in that are signs for everyone patient and grateful.
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0: In the name of Allah, the entirely merciful, the especially merciful.

Alif, Lam, Ra. This is a book which we have revealed to you, O Muhammad, that you might bring mankind out of darknesses into the light by permission of their Lord, to the path of the exalted in might, the praiseworthy.

The ones who prefer the worldly life over the hereafter and divert people from the way of Allah, seeking to make it seem deviant, those are in extreme error.

0: وهو العزيز الحكيم.
1: And we did not send any messenger except speaking in the language of his people to state clearly for them. And Allah sends astray thereby whom he wills and guides whom he wills. And he is the exalted in might, the wise.

And we certainly sent Moses with our signs, saying, Bring out your people from darknesses into the light and remind them of the days of Allah. Indeed, in that are signs for everyone patient and grateful.

And recall, O children of Israel, when Moses said to his people, Remember the favor of Allah upon you when he saved you from the people of Pharaoh, who were afflicting you with the worst torment, and were slaughtering your newborn sons and keeping your females alive. And in that was a great trial from your Lord.

And remember when your Lord proclaimed, "If you are grateful, I will surely increase you in favor. But if you deny, indeed my punishment is severe."

And Moses said, If you should disbelieve, you and whoever is on the earth entirely, indeed, Allah is free of need and praiseworthy.

Has there not reached you the news of those before you, the people of Noah, and Ad, and Thamud, and those after them? No one knows them but Allah. Their messengers brought them clear proofs, but they returned their hands to their mouths and said, "Indeed, we disbelieve in that with which you have been sent, and indeed we are, about that to which you invite us, in disquieting doubt."

Their messenger said, "Can there be doubt about Allah, creator of the heavens and earth? He invites you that he may forgive you of your sins, and he delays you your death for a specified term." They said, "You are not but men like us who wish to avert us from what our fathers were worshipping. So bring us a clear authority."

Their messenger said to them, "We are only men like you, but Allah confers favor upon whom He wills of His servants. It has never been for us to bring you evidence except by permission of Allah, and upon Allah let the believers rely."

0: And why should we not rely upon Allah while He has guided us to our good ways? And we will surely be patient against whatever harm you should cause us. And upon Allah, let those who would rely, indeed rely.
1: وَقَالَ الَّذِينَ كَفَرُوا لِرُسُلِهِمْ

And those who disbelieved said to their messengers, "We will surely drive you out of our land, or you must return to our religion." So their Lord inspired to them, "We will surely destroy the wrongdoers."

0: And we will surely cause you to dwell in the land after them. That is for he who fears my position and fears my threat.
1: وَاسْتَفْتَحُوا وَخَابَ كُلُّ جَبَّارٍ عَنِيدٍ.
0: And they requested victory from Allah, and disappointed, therefore, was every obstinate tyrant.

He will gulp it, but will be hardly able to swallow it. And death will come to him from everywhere, but he is not to die. And before him is a massive punishment.

0: The example of those who disbelieve in their Lord is that their deeds are like ashes which the wind blows forcefully on a stormy day. They are unable to keep from what they earned a single thing. That is what is extreme error.
1: أَلَمْ تَرَ أَنَّ اللَّهَ خَلَقَ السَّمَاوَاتِ وَالْأَرْضَ بِالْحَقِّ إِنْ يَشَأْ يُذْهِبْكُمْ وَيَأْتِ بِخَلْقٍ جَدِيدٍ.
0: Have you not seen that Allah created the heavens and the earth in truth? If He wills, He can do away with you and produce a new creation.
1: وَمَا ذَٰلِكَ عَلَى اللَّهِ بِعَزِيزٍ.
0: And that is not difficult for Allah.

And they will come out for judgment before Allah all together. And the weak will say to those who were arrogant, "Indeed, we were your followers, so can you avail us anything against the punishment of Allah?" They will say, "If Allah had guided us, we would have guided you. It is all the same for us whether we show intolerance or are patient. There is for us no place of escape."

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All praise is due to Allah, to whom belongs whatever is in the heavens and whatever is in the earth, and to him belongs all praise in the hereafter. And he is the wise, the acquainted.

He knows what penetrates into the earth and what emerges from it, and what descends from the heaven and what ascends therein. And He is the Merciful, the Forgiving.

But those who disbelieve say, the hour will not come to us. Say, yes, by my Lord, it will surely come to you. Allah is the knower of the unseen. Not absent from him is an atom's weight within the heavens or within the earth, or what is smaller than that or greater, except that it is in a clear register.

And those who have been given knowledge, see that what is revealed to you from your Lord is the truth, and it guides to the path of the exalted in might, the praiseworthy.

But those who disbelieve say, shall we direct you to a man who will inform you that when you have disintegrated in complete disintegration, you will then be recreated in a new creation?

0: Has he invented about Allah a lie, or is there in him madness? Rather, they who do not believe in the hereafter will be in the punishment and are in extreme error.
1: أَفَلَمْ يَرَوْا إِلَى مَا بَيْنَ أَيْدِيهِمْ وَمَا خَلْفَهُمْ مِنَ السَّمَاءِ وَالْأَرْضِ إِنَّ شَأْ نَخْسِفْ بِهِمْ

Then do they not look at what is before them and what is behind them of the heaven and earth? If we should will, we could cause the earth to swallow them, or could let fall upon them fragments from the sky. Indeed, in that is a sign for every servant turning back to Allah.

And we certainly gave David from us bounty. We said, O mountains, repeat our praises with him, and the birds as well. And we made pliable for him iron.

0: commanding him, "Make full coats of mail and calculate precisely the links, and work all of you righteousness. Indeed, I, of what you do, am seeing."
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And to Solomon we subjected the wind. Its morning journey was that of a month, and its afternoon journey was that of a month. And we made flow for him a spring of liquid copper. And among the jinn were those who worked for him by the permission of his Lord. And whoever deviated among them from our command, we will make him taste of the punishment of the blaze.

They made for him what he willed of elevated chambers, statues, bowls like reservoirs, and stationary kettles. We said, "Work, O family of David, in gratitude, and few of my servants are grateful."

And when we decreed for Solomon death, nothing indicated to the jinn his death except a creature of the earth eating his staff. But when he fell, it became clear to the jinn that if they had known the unseen, they would not have remained in humiliating punishment.

There was for the tribe of Sabah in their dwelling place a sign, two fields of gardens on the right and on the left. They were told, eat from the provisions of your Lord and be grateful to Him. A good land have you and a forgiving Lord.

0: اثنتين ذواتي أكل خمط وأثل وشيء من صدر قليل.
1: But they turned away refusing. So we sent upon them the flood of the dam, and we replaced their two fields of gardens with gardens of bitter fruit, tamarisks, and something of sparse lote trees.
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1: By that we repaid them because they disbelieved. And do we thus repay except the ungrateful?

And we placed between them and the cities which we had blessed many visible cities. And we determined between them the distances of journey, saying, travel between them by night or by day in safety.

But insolently they said, "Our Lord, lengthen the distance between our journeys," and wronged themselves. So we made them narrations and dispersed them in total dispersion. Indeed, in that are signs for everyone patient and grateful.

And he had over them no authority, except it was decreed that we might make evident who believes in the hereafter, from who is thereof in doubt. And your Lord, over all things, is guardian.

0: Say, O Muhammad, invoke those you claim as deities besides Allah. They do not possess an atom's weight of ability in the heavens or on the earth, and they do not have therein any partnership with Him, nor is there for Him from among them any assistance.
1: We're finally going home for the wedding.
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0: In the name of Allah, the entirely merciful, the especially merciful.
1: Yasin.
0: Yasin.
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0: By the wise Quran.
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0: Indeed you, O Muhammad, are from among the messengers.
1: على صراط مستقيم.
0: On a straight path.
1: تنزيل العزيز الرحيم.
0: This is a revelation of the exalted in might, the merciful.

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0: Already the word has come into effect upon most of them, so they do not believe.

0: بشره بمغفرة وأجر كريم.
1: You can only warn one who follows the message and fears the Most Merciful unseen. So give him good tidings of forgiveness and noble reward.

Indeed, it is we who bring the dead to life and record what they have put forth and what they left behind, and all things we have enumerated in a clear register.

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So we strengthened them with a third, and they said, indeed, we are messengers to you.

0: They said, "Our Lord knows that we are messengers to you."
1: وَمَا عَلَيْنَا إِلَّا الْبَلَاغُ الْمُبِينَ
0: And we are not responsible except for clear notification.
1: قَالُوا

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0: Follow those who do not ask of you any payment, and they are rightly guided.
1: وَمَا لِيَ لَا أَعْبُدُ الَّذِي فَطَرَنِي وَإِلَيْهِ تُرْجَعُونَ.
0: And why should I not worship He who created me, and to whom you will be returned?

Should I take other than him false deities, while if the Most Merciful intends for me some adversity, their intercession will not avail me at all, nor can they save me?

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1: إن كانت إلا صيحة واحدة فإذا هم خامدون.
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1: يا حسرة

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0: And a sign for them is the dead earth. We have brought it to life and brought forth from it grain, and from it they eat.

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1: Subhanallah.

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0: And a sign for them is that we carried their forefathers in a laden ship.
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0: Aleph, Lam, Ra. 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

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And indeed, hell is the promised place for them all.

0: It has seven gates. For every gate is of them a portion designated.
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0: Having been told, enter it in peace, safe and secure.

0: And we will remove whatever is in their breasts of resentment, so they will be brothers on thrones facing each other.
1: لا يمسهم فيها نصب وما هم منها بمخرجين.
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4: The top stories this hour. Geoffrey Archer has died suddenly at the age of 86 after a career spanning politics and publishing. The former Conservative MP went on to sell more than 300 million books worldwide. Political commentator Adam Bolton says Archer was one of the most colourful figures in British public life.
5: Love him or hate him, it's undoubtedly the case that Geoffrey Archer added to the gaiety of the nation. You know, incredible career, starting out as a politician, never really quite certain about the public details of his autobiography, where he came from.
4: The Tories are pledging £10 billion to create a national missile and drones defence system if they return to power. The so-called Britannia Shield would provide interceptor missiles similar to the one in Israel. A mother is warning parents about the dangers of cheap squishy toys after one exploded in her son's face. The gel-filled sensory toys have soared in popularity, but concerns are growing about some cheaper versions containing unsafe chemicals and choking hazards. The Children's Burns Trust says it's seen a 260% rise in injuries linked to the toys. Joe Dana Bevan's son suffered an eye injury.
6: He washed it all out and he seemed fine. He was back playing and he seemed happy, to be honest. But then it was when he woke up in the morning where he had extremely swollen eyes, couldn't open them, very scared, and obviously realised then that's a lot more serious.
4: Donald Trump says the decision to remove all US bomber aircraft from RAF Fairford in Gloucestershire was in response to a specific threat. The Gloucestershire base was at the centre of a suspected terror plot last month. Luke Littler's hopes of a unique darts double were ended with a semi-final defeat at the World Youth Championship. The two-time world champion was edged out 6-5 by fellow Englishman Cam Crabtree. And the Royal Botanic Gardens in Kew has launched a public fundraising appeal to save the historic Palm House and its tropical plant collection. The Victorian glasshouse has stood there since the 1840s. From Sky News, I'm Imani Rana.
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7: A very good morning. Looking at the weather in London today, light clouds with light winds with temperatures around 21 degrees Celsius. Now, in Manchester and the West Midlands today, light rains, light winds, but we expect it to be rainy throughout most parts of the day as well, with temperatures around 18 degrees Celsius.
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7: Good morning, wakey wakey rouse and shine. It's Tuesday morning and it is the 6th of October. Very croaky, Donny Brasco, but don't worry. We've got some great music coming in to kind of fill the spaces in between. And we've got this morning's blockbuster getting ready as well. It's an anniversary one today, so we're ready for that. Kicking off with two back-to-backs, we've got some Della and Mendy.
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0: 12 minutes past 7 o'clock in the morning. We're getting ready for this morning's blockbuster as well. Now, just to warn everyone, my voice is a little bit croaky this morning, but it's still Donnie Brasco. And in case you don't believe me, Drew will let you know.
1: Boom, boom. Donnie Brasco's in the room.
0: Yeah, Leo will let you know.
2: My name is Leonardo. I like to listen to Donnie Brasco in the morning.
0: And that's why we're here as well. Very good morning. How is your Tuesday going? And don't worry, today is a bake-off day and that will make us feel a lot better anyway. Shout out to a lot of people sending lots of messages in about how to fix the voice a little bit. Don't worry, I've got hot drinks on me. I've got like some of those little soothers. And I think bottom line is, I might just have to whisper all the way through. This will be like the weirdest breakfast show ever. It'll be like the late night show, but for breakfast.
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3: I'm Greg Edwards. It's still queuing on the M62 eastbound, heading away from Manchester towards the Pennines between junction 18 at Simmester Island and 19 at Heywood. All lanes have been reopened, but it's still tailing back onto the M60 clockwise as far as junction 15 at Swinton Interchange. The M61 has a 25-minute queue Manchester bound towards the M60 at Swinton this morning, according to the sensors. The M67, that's queuing on the Manchester bound side towards the M60 at Denton Island, taking about 10 minutes to get through. Off the motorways, it is congested through the roadworks at Mottram on the A57 Mottram Moor. And that's your latest traffic and travel.
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0: Good morning, that's a Bav. She goes, Donnie, you know you played that tune just before we went into the ad break, the one Zururita. Where's that from? Oh, do you know, I forgot, there's a bit of an underground tune, actually. It's called Jam by a guy called Gurnazar Singh. It was like a single that he released straight out as well. I fell in love with it, although I must say, drink responsibly, because I think some of the messages in there... Oh my God, listen, I'm just going to have to do this.
1: Brasco's Blockbuster.
0: You know, I don't want to promote like drinking and stuff like that anyway. But yeah, definitely a good tune, man. Makes you think. Good morning. Today's poem goes like this. A first love blooms when the rain comes near, but family pride brings pain and fear. Hearts get tested through every lie till love stands strong beneath the sky. Any idea what today's movie is? I'll give you a couple of clues, right? It was released on 6th of October back in 1995. Don't Google it yet. And it's celebrating its 31st anniversary. A proper 90s hit. If that's helped you in any way and you know what film we're talking about, drop us a little WhatsApp into the studio. It's 7:27 with a very weak-voiced, croaky Donny Brasco. But it's all right. We're all in it together. You're unwell, I'm unwell, but it's all right. It's just the season change right now. Get your answers in on this number.
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0: Thanks a lot, Rajan Daviti. Morning, Suniti. Morning out to Sophia. Good morning, Dipper, and out to Miss Nandra.

0: Brasco on Brekkie. Brasco's Blockbuster.
1: I might have made the question quite easy this morning, isn't it? Oh no, I feel bad. Might have even given you the answer straight away as well. How did you work it out? Zaban's got it, Morning Sophie, you got it right. Even Austin's got it right. Today's poem, a first love blooms when the rain comes near, but family pride brings pain and fear. Hearts get tested through every lie till love stands strong beneath the sky.
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1: If you think you know the answer, drop it straight into Leica this morning. I apologise for not talking that much anyway, but hopefully we'll get him through today. One thing I will remind you, and especially at Tanilish this morning, it is a bake-off night tonight.
0: Brasco on Brekkie.
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3: Oh. Animals can't speak to drivers. But if they could, they would be asking us, telling us by the sounds of it, to put our litter and fruit waste in the bin. Because roadside litter kills an estimated 3 million animals every year. No wonder they sound miffed. So let's lend them a paw. Let's take our rubbish with us and bin it properly. National Highways. And what's that? They said thanks very much. There are two types of drive you can have on the motorway. One that feels like this. Or one that feels... like this. The difference is just a few little changes, like giving more space to the car in front or not hogging the middle lane. Because being a little more considerate on the road actually reduces congestion and collisions, which transforms everyone's journey. So we all feel a little less and a lot more. National Highways.
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3: So this morning's Blockbuster went like this. A first love blooms when the rain comes near, but family pride brings pain and fear. Hearts get tested through every lie till love stands strong beneath the sky. If you give me the answer that this morning's movie was Bersaat, then you would be correct.

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2: I'm Greg Edwards. Traffic on the M62 remains slow heading on to Leigh Pennines between Junction 18 at Simmerster Island and Junction 19 at Haywood after an accident earlier. Still turning back onto the M60 clockwise, back to about Junction 15 at Swinton. The M62 coming from Liverpool is looking a little bit slow between Junction 11 at Birchwood and 12 at Eccles. The M61 has a 25-minute queue Manchester bound going towards the M60 interchange at Swinton. And if using the M67, there's a 15-minute queue Manchester bound approaching the M60 at Denton Island. The M60 clockwise towards that junction also looking slow. That's the latest.
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2: The top stories this hour. Tributes are being paid to the best-selling author and former Conservative politician Geoffrey Archer, who's died at the age of 86. He sold more than 300 million books worldwide, but his political career was overshadowed by scandal and a prison sentence for perjury. Kemi Badenoch says his death is a huge shock, while Nadeem Zahawi remembers an extraordinary human being. Political commentator Daisy McAndrew says Archer was a larger-than-life figure.
3: He was somebody who could open doors, incredibly popular, as I said, incredibly accomplished, hundreds of millions of books sold, and just an extraordinary person who lived his life profiting from fiction, but also a lot of his own personal life seemed to be quite fictional as well.
2: It's understood the US removed its bombers from RAF Fairford, partly because of the threat of a possible Iranian drone attack. The Pentagon confirmed on Sunday it had relocated the aircraft from the base in Gloucestershire. The Tories have promised to invest £10 billion in a new Iron Dome air defence system to protect the UK. Details of the radar, interceptor missiles and counter-drone network are being set out at the party's conference. There's a warning children may be playing with squishy toys filled with dangerous chemicals. The Children's Burns Trust has seen a 260% increase in injuries linked to them. Lisa Seamark from Manchester Trading Standards says social media drives demand and leads to shortcuts being taken.
4: The problem is something becomes a trend and it's become so popular there's such a lot of demand for it, and then that encourages some people who might not normally deal in toys, because people dealing in toys are generally very expert in what they need to do and what tests they need to carry out.
2: In football, Northern Ireland remain unbeaten in the Nations League, but they had to settle for a goalless draw against Georgia at Windsor Park. And the Eagles Hotel California has been voted Britain's greatest driving anthem. A survey of UK motorists put the classic rock hit ahead of Bruce Springsteen's Born in the USA and Miley Cyrus's Flowers. From Sky News, I'm Imani Rana.
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5: A very good morning. Looking at the weather in London today, light clouds with light winds with temperatures around 21 degrees Celsius. Now, in Manchester and the West Midlands today, light rains, light winds, but we expect it to be rainy throughout most parts of the day as well, with temperatures around 18 degrees Celsius.
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5: A very good morning. You're locked into Leica Radio's breakfast show. This is Donny Brasco here at Brasco and Bricky. Morning. I'm a little bit croaky, but I'll tell you what, so many remedies are coming in. I think I'm going to have to spend the whole day just doing this. Forget the bake-off, man. I need to do, like, my drink-off. I don't know, does that work? Like, choose the best drinks, then get your voice back or something.
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0: Jab Talak. A very good morning. Morning out to my barries as well. He's asking, Donnie, are you vegetarian or what? Basically, I'm loving it, man. So many different remedies. I mean, we could publish our own book right now. Like, forget the bake-off, mate. We should have our own one where we do, like, you know, the fix-off. Like, everyone's got their CLR as well. Mubarak goes, Donnie, you need to have some really hot soup, like really spicy soup. And that's a little Kyra this morning. Kyra!
1: Good morning, Donnie. This is Kyra. What happened to your voice?
0: Well, I don't even know. I think the Grinch stole it. I want to get it back before Christmas.
1: My mummy said that you need to have a honey and ginger tea.
0: All right. Bye. Wait, I'm just taking that note. Honey and ginger tea. All right.
1: Bye. Hope you have a great day, and I hope you feel better.
0: Oh, thank you. You know what? I will listen to your mummy, because mummies always know best. They know exactly how to fix all the problems that we have. And Kyra, just getting your message made me feel a lot better. Thank you very much.
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0: Good morning out to Duxia. She goes, she's still sounding husky. I hope not like my mate's husky dog. He is one naughty little...
2: Calca-like elations. On Like a Breakfast.
0: He's so cute, though. I did. I was proper needy yesterday. I went home and I was feeling like, oh. You know when it's about the voice? Like, I'm not unwell. It's just, I think over the weekend I was coughing so much or whatever that my voice has just gone. And I was sitting there so needy. I was like trying to get my cat to cuddle me and he wouldn't. He's so rude. He's so rude. Like, I spent the whole day trying to get a cuddle. And at the end of the night, when I was about to go to bed, he decided he wants to sit in my lap for a little bit for his little stroke. And I was like, nah, mate, it's not happening. Now. Some of us got jobs, you know. Not all of us can just sit there and get food delivered to us and then demand treats whenever we want, isn't it? I'm feeling a bit jealous of my cat at the moment. Good morning. In fact, once again, thanks a lot for the messages. I was reading this story about plants. Now, you know what? I've heard a lot of facts about this. Or a lot of people have said this. Apparently, when you play music to plants, they grow better and cleaner and bigger. But apparently, it's been true. A study found that plants exposed to music for 7 days grew about 10% more than plants that grew without music, right? So keep that in mind for today's calculation. Now, imagine two identical plants are grown for a week, the plant with music grew to 66 centimetres. I'm asking this morning, the plant without music, how tall did that get? Yeah? If you can work it out, I'll say it again. A study found that plants exposed to music for 7 days grew about 10% more than plants without music. Now imagine two identical plants are grown for a week. The plant with music ended up being 66 centimetres. I'm asking this morning, the other plant, the one that had no music, how tall was that after a week?
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0: If you think you know the answer, get straight into WhatsApp.
3: Tasty track of the hour, brought to you by Coca Noodles.

0: that's today's questions revealed. Who's just using a calculator? Oh no, Sanvi Sharma. Sanvi Sharma, normally, even though you are the first person to get the answer today, it's not actually correct, Sanvi. Zohan's given the same answer as you, and that's not correct. You know why? You know why? It's because you've just taken away 10% from 66. It's not the right answer, guys.
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0: I'm going to put it out there. If you said 59.4, that's not the right answer today. Right, I'm going to make it a little bit easy. It's not the right answer today. Have a little listen to the question. You've got to actually work in reverse.
2: Calculations. On Like a Breakfast.
0: So this morning I found out that plants that are exposed to music grow in 7 days about 10% more than if with music. Right, a couple of answers coming in there correct as well. Morning out to Vian, Raisha. Morning out to D. Morning, Shabnam. Good morning, Dipper. Vibe, we'll check your answer very soon as well. Saban, I hope you got it right. Have a little listen, right? So now imagine two identical plants are grown for a week. The plant with music grew to 66 centimetres. I'm asking you, the plant that was not exposed to music, how much did that grow to? Can you work the answer out? I'll say it again. A study found that plants exposed to music for 7 days grew about 10% more than plants grown without music. Now imagine two identical plants are grown for a week. The plant with music grew to 66 centimetres. I'm asking you this morning, the plant with no music, how much did that grow to? If you think you know the answer, drop it straight into WhatsApp on this number.
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0: Nahin.
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5: I'm Greg Edwards. On the M62, it remains slow heading away from Manchester towards the Pennines after an accident earlier between Junction 18 at Simister Island and Junction 19 at Haywood. It's still taking back onto the M60 clockwise, about to Junction 15 at Swinton. The M6 northbound, there's some kind of obstruction causing a queue just after Junction 27 at Standish. It looks to be partially blocked. The M61 is slowing down still on the approach to Junction 1 and the M60 Swinton interchange, a big queue still in fact, and the M67 westbound is slow towards the M60 at Denton Island, taking around 15 minutes. And that's latest traffic and travel.
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0: Today was definitely an interesting one, you know that. So the answer we're looking for was 60 centimetres. If anyone said 59.4, that wouldn't be the right answer. Morning, Simon. I'm so sorry, but that's not the right answer. So basically, if all you've done is take away 10% from 66, that wouldn't have given you the right answer. You actually didn't realise that 66 was 110% increase, and therefore you had to adjust. So the answer today was 60 centimetres. I'm going to double check to find out exactly who's got it right. Well done to the builders. Morning to the teachers. Although our teacher's a bit busy, didn't get the right answer. Right, eeny, meeny, miny, mo, Sid. You're the first one on the radio today. Morning.
1: Good morning, Johnny. It's Sid.
0: Hello.
1: And I think today's answer is that the plant that grew without music grows to 60 centimetres. I hope it's correct. No. Bye. Have a great day.
0: My man, like Sid. You get one of those, my guy. Morning out to Sophie. She got the right answer. Morning, Sham. They deleted theirs. It might have been wrong. Cyrus got it. Avani's got it. Little Adam. He goes, morning, Donnie. We're a bit stuck with a calculation to the boy. They're on the way to the boys to school to drop them off to school. And calculations is the only way I can get them to stay thing. Right, boys, listen. Adam, Iman, Ismail and Shub. Is it Shubnam? Guys at the back there, right, have we worked out what today's answer was? Like, how did you even do it? Have a little guess anyway. If not, Sid's just giving it up. Preet's giving it up. Good morning, Sohan. You don't have to apologise. If you get it wrong, don't apologise. I just want you to get it right. Because bottom line is, isn't it? You know, we have to be perfect. We have to be 100% on it as well. Right, Vibe, earlier on, you need to give me an answer. Let's check your first one.
2: Good morning. The plant that grows with music grows 10 centimeters more.
0: Right.
2: So the answer for today's question is 56 centimeters.
0: Oh, no, Vibe. I think you went the wrong way round. I was looking for 60. But he has sent me a second answer and I can't accept it because that deletes the last one.
2: My name is Vibhor Sharma.
0: Oh, Vibhor, I'm so sorry. No, the answer I was looking for today was 60. Saban.
3: Good morning, Nani Basko. My name is Saban and today's calculation answer is without music, plant will grow 60 centimeters tall. Bye, have a great day.
0: Well done, Saban. You got the right answer. Kyra.
4: Good morning, Danny. This is Kyra. The plant that didn't have music grew 60 centimetres. Bye. Have a great day. I hope you feel better.
0: Thank you. Well done to everyone that got that right. If you want me to send you the question so you can check through it yourself as well or ask your kids later on, I'm more than happy to do that. Just drop us a message. It's 8:32 in the morning. I need to talk about Bake Off, but I'll do that after this.
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0: So I mentioned about Bake Off. You know, this week, right, I didn't know they were trying to sound brand new as well. It's the audience choice. Now, I had to find out exactly what's the audience choice and what does that even mean? So apparently, the first round, they're going to get family and friends to come into the tent to help the bakers. That's going to be crazy. How are people going to fit in there? Apparently, so hot anyway. Second round, apparently, they get a mystery box of lots of choices and they can make something. And the last one, this is going to be quite interesting. They're actually baking outfits. Yeah, what? They're going to bake capre and then dress up mannequins with edible clothes. Oh, dude, don't do that. If I ever had edible clothes, by the end of this radio show, I'd be walking out of the building nunga. Bake Off tonight at 8 o'clock. That's the main thing as well. What else is going on in the world? President Donald Trump has said the US moved its bombers out of RAF Fairford because of some threats to the base. The best-selling author and former politician Jeffrey Archer has died at the age of 86. And the Met Office head of long-range forecasting says it's never seen an El Nino signal this strong in their forecast and has called it unprecedented. It's making me quite scared, though, man. El Nino sounds like the biggest villain that has ever come in as well. Forget Chacal, forget Magambo. El Nino.
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1: I'm Greg Edwards. On the M62, it remains slow going towards the Pennines between Junction 18 at Simister Island and 19 at Haywood after an accident earlier on that stretch, and still heavy back onto the M60 clockwise as far as Junction 15 at Swinton. The M61 still has a half-hour queue going towards the M60 at Swinton Interchange. The M67 remains heavy as well on the westbound side towards the M60 at Denton Island, taking around 10 minutes to get along that stretch. In Mottram, it's queuing on the A57 Mottram Moor on the Manchester-bound side through the roadworks around the junction with Staley Bridge Road. And that's your latest traffic and travel.
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2: The top stories this hour. The author and former politician Lord Geoffrey Archer has died suddenly. He was 86 and passed away the day before his final novel was published. He sold more than 300 million books during his career, but was also jailed for perjury in 2001. It's understood the US removed its bombers from RAF Fairford partly because of the threat of a possible Iranian drone attack. The aircraft were relocated from the base in Gloucestershire over the weekend. Two officials told NBC they were warned of a potential threat, but US Secretary of State Marco Rubio has insisted the decision was routine.
3: The Department of War is constantly reallocating resources where they need to be. There's regular rotations that happen as well. We have confidence in the security of all of our bases, because all of our bases are theoretically could be threatened at any moment, and that's why there's so much security built around them. And with the Brits, we've worked very closely for a very long time.
2: The Conservatives will set out plans for a £10 billion Iron Dome defence system if they return to power. The Shadow Defence Secretary will give more details at the Conservative Party conference later. The Children's Burns Trust says it's seen a 260% rise in burn injuries linked to cheap, squishy toys. The gel-filled sensory toys have surged in popularity, but some cheaper versions have been found to contain harmful chemicals. Sue Bozeman from the Children's Burns Trust says the injuries can be extremely serious.
4: They tend to be a combination of heat, if it's been heated in the microwave, and chemical from the substance that leaks out of them. And it's often onto hands because they're holding them, and then faces because they're looking at them. So the burn injuries tend to be quite deep, and they can unfortunately lead to lifelong scarring.
2: Private dental patients are facing what's being described as a broken complaint system when things go wrong with treatment. Consumer Group Which found 39% felt charges were excessive. And drivers have voted Hotel California as the greatest song to listen to behind the wheel. The Eagles anthem beat Bruce Springsteen's Born in the USA and Flowers by Miley Cyrus. From Sky News, I'm Imani Rana.
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5: A very good morning. Looking at the weather in London today, light clouds with light winds with temperatures around 21 degrees Celsius. Now, in Manchester and the West Midlands today, light rains, light winds, but we expect it to be rainy throughout most parts of the day as well, with temperatures around 18 degrees Celsius.
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5: 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You're locked into the Breakfast Blend here at Leica Radio. 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We can get up with some Shreya, and Puppy Larry. It's about 4 minutes past 9 o'clock. It's Brasco and Bricky.
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0: This tune always gets me, man. Badli si hawa hai, kuch to hua hai, halka halka. Don't tell it. If you smell it, you dealt it. Good morning, that's a G, that's a Bav. A very good morning, that's a brand new. Well, I don't know if a brand new listener should be listening for ages, actually. Good morning for Fatima, it's the first time we've spoken as well. Morning. That's Jamie checking out as well. Jamie's our pharmacist, right? So when Jamie asked me how I'm doing, I've just given her out a complete list of all the problems that I'm going through in my life right now as well. Told her how many lozenges I've already eaten. I've eaten about 5 or 6 lozenges this morning. And then I started feeling a bit sick. I was like, oh, this is disgusting. When I made a black tea and I was like, who told me to have black tea? I don't even know what's going on. But don't worry, the voice will come back. I have a lot of faith. Agar wo dono aa sakte to maa vaaz to vaapas aayega. No, honestly, aayega. They'll come. I have faith.
1: मेरे करण अर्जुन आएंगे
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2: चीटिंग करता है तू
0: no he'll come back very soon as well. I was reading this random you know, because I get lost, it happens. I got lost a little bit in the world of the internet. Now apparently, did you know the air fryer is now the most used cooking appliance in the country? It beats the hob, the microwave, the oven. It's all about the air fryers. I've actually fallen in love with my air fryer since I've got it as well. But then recently I realised that, you know, everyone is using their air fryer wrong. I bet you, you're probably using your air fryer wrong. Now, I thought I was using it correctly. I was going by it. I was putting the sheet in. But I'm telling you, you're doing it wrong. Right? Everyone knows they get those sheets that you can put in to kind of catch the oil and whatnot, right? And I've been using those sheets. But apparently, we've been doing it wrong. Do you want to know exactly how to do it? I'll tell you. I'll put you out of your misery and I'll tell you exactly what you're doing wrong. But we've been doing it wrong. There is no way. I've seen so many videos of people online showing the air fryers and I'm looking at it, I'm like, nah, you're doing it wrong, mate. You're doing it wrong. I'll tell you exactly how straight after this.
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0: So this is what it is, right? You know, we get the air fryer. We get the sheet, the baking sheet, or whatever it's called, I don't know, the drip sheet, and we put it in, and then we put our food on. Now, if you realise when you're doing the air fryer, it has a setting, it will say, like, 15 minutes to make some chips, right? But you have to open the air fryer, give it a shake, turn them over, and then cook it. I'm like, well, surely that's not right point, isn't it? If I put it on to cook, I shouldn't have to open it and do it. So why do I always have to change things over? Turns out, you know that sheet that we put the drip thing? We're not supposed to put it on top of the metal. You know, you've got the bottom base plate. You're supposed to take the base plate out, put your drip sheet under the base plate, and then put the metal or plastic or whatever it's made of, I don't know, thermosetting material, and then you put your food directly on that plate, right? You can't put your food on the grill because air's not going to travel through and it's just going to get moist at the bottom. It's not going to be crispy and you're going to have to turn things over. So that's what we've been doing wrong. I'm like, what? No way. So I tested it. I went home, I tested it. I've done one, because I got one of these fancy ones. I bought one of those big ones, innit? Someone gives me vouchers for the wedding. So I was like, yeah, I'll get the big one. So I've done one side. I made like a chicken breast on one side where I put the sheet on top of the plate. And then I've done another side where I put the sheet at the bottom. And can I tell you, it cooked a lot faster in the one where the plate was at the bottom. It tasted better. It was crispy. And the washing up was minimal because the plate's like non-stick. And I'm sitting there, I'm like, all my life I've been using the air fryer wrong. So there you go. If you have an air fryer and you've been putting food directly on that sheet, right, the parchment paper, no. Put the parchment paper underneath the plate. Put your food directly on that metal plate and it'll be amazing.
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0: Aarti said, right? She goes, yeah, Donnie, you're right. If you just put it directly on the sheet, you're just baking. You're not air frying. Oh, changed my life, man.

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0: Yeah, I'm sorry. I'm just slowly kind of dying in the background here, but it's all right. That was a beautiful one. It was the Bollywood medley. It was messy. Say, Donny, what's we? You know what? I feel like to project my voice. Like, if I was to talk to normally, if I was to try and talk normally, you can one hit me like a, I sound like some messed up Darth Vader. Feels like a prank call. Like, if you've woken up this morning, you're going to be like, wait, it's like doing pranks. And then if I try and eliminate my chest, I think I sound really angry, like Ice Cube's like, yo, what's up, bro? You good? And that's me being, I don't know, it's all getting crazy. We don't need our voices in this part of the show. Well, you need your voice. I don't really need mine.
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0: Oh, Dr. Jamie's writing me a prescription. She goes, Donny, you need some time off from work and you need some rest. Not leaving work? You're crazy. I love it here, man. I'll be sitting at home getting all depressed, crying. I'll be messaging Raj Button every 5 minutes. I'll be like, yo, man, my voice is kind of back. Can I come back? Like, he did actually phone me yesterday. He goes, Donny, I heard you on the radio this morning and, like, everyone's messaging saying you're not too well. Like, do you need some time off? I'm like, Raj, why are you doing this to me, man? Don't do this to me. We're going for best radio show, by the way, here at the Asian Media Awards. Best radio station. I'm not jumping ship at the last minute trying to, like, rock things down. No way. We're coming back with a trophies bet. Well, I don't know. We'll see what happens, isn't it? We'll see what happens. Right, this morning, oh my God, I forgot about this tune. Like, it's been so long, I forgot about this tune. You're going to be like, how can you forget it, Donny? It's such a banger. I'm sorry it happens. I'm not well. Please forgive me. Mafi mangta. Mera tofa kabool karo. Because aaj ka gana aise sunta hai. Baje ya ya. Why are you shy? Bro, don't you be shy. My advice is gone. I don't need you to go. Oh my God, I'm so excited. Just hearing those notes got me all like, you know, got it all. Yeah, just play the song, Donny. Do you recognise the Ghana? If you do, drop a little WhatsApp into the studio.
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5: Good morning, I'm Johnny Ratner. We have got major problems just south of Stretton, just off Junction 10 of the M56. The A49 Tarpawley Road is closed heading through Norcott Brook at the scene of an accident, so that's causing queues back onto the M56. Meanwhile, speaking of the motorways, the M60 is bumper to bumper heading clockwise towards Junction 18 at the M66. Not being helped by the earlier accident on the M62 this morning, of course. And the M61 southbound trying to join the M60, very slow. Quick check of public transport delays of half an hour for trains in Stoke-on-Trent and Macclesfield. That's the latest traffic and travel.
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0: Do love a bit of Himesh in the morning, is it? 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
0: I feel like it's been ages. Well, morning out to Raj V, morning out to G. She goes, Donnie, you want some soup? She's in the allotments at the moment. I'd love some homemade soup. Actually, I got some rajma at home, man. I made like really soupy, the missus made really soupy rajma, and she's like, have that. I mean, I'm not gonna lie, man, it's pretty tasty, actually. I was tired, I needed it. Morning out to Soha, how you doing? She goes, Jaluki Jumpy Donnie, hope you get a lot better. I wonder if they work, you know. Sanju Baba, I know this is the show. I need one, mate. Let's check if it really works, or was it just for the movies? Are you pulling wool over my eyes, mate? Does it really work? I don't know. Morning, Nirali. How you doing? She's one of the first three people that got today's answer right. For Aisha's joined in. She goes, Donnie, I missed the Gunners one. Aisha, what is this, right? I'm already feeling weak and needy. And you're not even there. It's like the worst. Can you imagine it? Like, oh my God, I know everyone's got husbands and boyfriends and sons. You've seen what the man flu can do. It's just debilitating. When the man's got the man flu, life is over for everyone. He sits there, he lies like, oh, I'm in pain. I need this, I need that. And can you imagine it? When a radio presenter gets the man flu, it's amplified even more. Oh, be nice, everyone. Be nice. Don't be mean. Don't use words like easy. Don't say stuff like that. Don't say it. Just whatever you do, just don't.
3: Easy.
0: Don't do it. Today's Ghana is a Sunday. Hey. Any idea what the Ghana is? If you know, drop me a WhatsApp into the studio.
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0: Oh, they've made a statement. Turns out that your 50s is the actual golden era. It's not a midlife crisis anymore. It's called the midlife clarity. Oh, is that where it is, yeah? As we get close to 50, we start singing like Lucky Ali. Oh, man, maybe I could sing a song. That's not working. Maybe I can dance like Riddick.

0: Oh my god, you know today is known as Mad Hatter Day. I didn't even know that. It's also Noodle Day. Oh, that'd be beautiful, isn't it? Some nice warm noodles. That's a bit of Lucky Ellie and Egg Welka Gina, but we need that anyway. We're playing an all-important game that goes by the name of...
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0: I got shout out a lot of people that got it right today as well. Out to Dina, good morning. Good morning, out to Baba. Out to Nilesh. Nilesh, I think you got the wrong song, but I think you know what it is. You just give me the wrong name. Morning, out to Artie. Oh, hello. Hello. Someone said, Donnie, you sound really sexy this morning. Oh, yeah, baby. Don't worry. When you come home, I'll make some dal. With some chawal. Wait until I start coughing as well, then catch me one this morning. Morning out to Radha. Good morning, Siren Nirali. I did mention you a bit earlier on as well. Ash out to Juhi Iqbal with the right answers. Out to Fatine, Varsha, Krishma, good morning. She's ready for the bake-off later on as well. Out to Nita. Good morning. Out to Arti Sweta Bhavani. I'm just checking your answer. Yeah, she's got it right. Morning, Daksha. Morning out to Bakul Meya. Out to Dardi as well. And Bakul goes, Doddy, you're my bro, so I'm giving you a big, massive, brotherly man hug right now as well, because you sound it. And I know man flu is a real problem. And then Aisha's like, Donnie, did you phone up your doctors and get your flu jab? Dude, man. I didn't, actually. I'm scared of my doctor. I'm like, no, my doctor's lovely. I'm scared of the receptionists. Like, honestly. Like, once I phoned them up, and I think I was, like, 3 days late. Like, you know, I needed my prescription or something. I phoned her up, and, you know, they take, like, 48 hours to do a prescription generally, innit? But I kind of, like, ran out of pills, and I phoned her up one day, and I'm like, oh, I lost some pills. I lied, innit? I lost some pills, and I need to get a prescription in emergency. She's like, you know it takes 48 hours, and then one day it goes to the pharmacy. Then you got to go to the pharmacy to pick it up. And if they haven't got the meds in stock, how are you going to get the meds? And I was like, yo, bro, man. Stop it, bro. But yeah, I'm scared of the pharmacist. Rani and Krishna, shout out though, they're lovely, they probably will be up when I need help. But I am scared of them. Don't upset the pharmacists. Don't upset the receptionists. Two important people. And definitely don't upset the doctors. Do you know the song? Do you? Oh, yeah, you do, actually.
1: Brasco. On Brekkie.
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9: You're both on the same road. 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Motorbike safety. 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
1: It was just another day, a familiar drive through familiar country. 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
4: Of course they face the Munju. She goes, Donny, send me the number. I'll phone her right now as well. I think she would. Morning, Sophie. Have you got today's answer?
5: Hi, Donny. And today's song is...
4: Yeah.
5: Dikhne walon ne kya kya nahi dekha hoga. 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
6: Good morning, Donny. Hope you feel better soon.
4: Thank you.
6: 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Sorry, Miss Bhatnagar spent here. Thank you.
4: It's all right, Auntie. It's all right, Vish. I'm going to forward that to him.
7: Morning, Donny. I hope you feel better. 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
1: Oh, you left me like without the end of it, Ash. Tell everyone I got it right. Morning, Anila. Morning, Tina. Manju.

0: And I'll get Yagnir Udin Narayan. 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
0: What are you doing today? Have a lovely one. Take care. Don't forget, bake off. Yeah, 8 o'clock. We'll be talking about it tomorrow. Peace, love, unity, and respect.
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3: Good morning, I'm Johnny Ratner. There are long delays to the south of Stretton, just off junction 10 of the M56, with the ongoing closure of the Tarpley Road, the A49. That's been blocked both ways for the last couple of hours following an accident as you head through Norcott Brook. Speaking of the motorways, the M61 still taking about 20 minutes to join the M60 at the Swinton Interchange, and it's queuing towards the M60 from Worsley on the Walkton Road and the Lee Road. The roadworks, of course, at Croydon on the A628 near to Longdendale Trail, causing queues through the temporary light. Trains back to a good service again between Stoke-on-Trent and Macclesfield, I'm pleased to say. That's the latest traffic and travel.
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15: The top stories this hour. The Conservatives are promising £10 billion towards a new air defence system if they win the next election. Shadow Defence Secretary James Cartledge is announcing the plan on the third day of their annual conference. He says the so-called Britannia Shield would help protect against longer-range missile attacks.
16: Hopefully those things are extremely unlikely. But if you look at the world today, there is, you know, war in the Middle East, war in Europe. We feel we've got to boost our defence. So we've made this commitment, £10 billion, for a fully integrated missile and defence system to protect the United Kingdom.
15: Labour's accused the Tories of hollowing out our armed forces while in government. The Lib Dems have called it fantasy economics. Ofcom's opened an investigation into whether Meta has failed to comply with the Online Safety Act. The regulator's concerned it didn't adequately assess the risks posed by its Instagram instance photo sharing feature before it launched. There's a warning children may be playing with squishy toys filled with dangerous chemicals. The Children's Burns Trust has seen a 260% increase in injuries linked to them. Lisa Seamark from Manchester Trading Standards says social media drives demand and can lead to shortcuts.
17: The problem is something becomes a trend and it's become so popular there's such a lot of demand for it. And then that encourages some people who might not normally deal in toys, because people dealing in toys are generally very expert in what they need to do and what tests they need to carry out.
15: Labour's support has risen to its highest level since January 2025, according to a new poll. The research by YouGov for Sky News and The Times suggests the party's on 27%, 5 points ahead of Reform. Novelist and former politician Lord Geoffrey Archer is being called a master storyteller and an extraordinary human after his sudden death. He was 86 and passed away just a day before the release of his final book. And Novak Djokovic will look to continue his remarkable record at the China Open when he goes for a seventh title in Beijing later. He takes on Alex de Minaur in the final. From Sky News, I'm Imani Rana.
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18: Manchester aur Greater Manchester mein is waqt halki phulki si bundabandi ke sath mustaqil abraalood weather rahega aur temperature is waqt 16 degree aur zyada se zyada aaj hoga 18 degree temperature aur baad dopahar halki si dhoop nikalne ki tawqqo maujood hai. 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
18: Good morning, Tuesday morning, Mangalwar, hafte ka dusra kaam ka din, hafte ka dusra mid-morning show leke Ibn Tavish aapki khidmat mein. Shukriya, thank you very much, Dhoni Band Baja. Have a good day, brother. And see you tomorrow. And now my turn. 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
0: For Urdu ki khas khas headlines. भारत में इलेक्शन कमीशन के खिलाफ मुजाहरे, राहुल गांधी जेरे हिरासत कुछ देर बाद रहा। पाकिस्तान के शुमाली वजीरिस्तान में सिक्योरिटी फोर्सेज की कार्रवाइयां, 5 खवारिज 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
2: The top stories this hour. Some breaking news. ASOS customers have received an app notification saying the retailer's been hacked. The message, which flashed up on phones this morning, appears to include a threat to leak customers' information. Our reporter Phoebe Southworth's been reading the message.
3: Dear ASOS DPO, which stands for Data Protection Officer, and IT, we have fully compromised the Snowflake instance. Engage with us or we will leak it.
2: There's been no response from the company yet, but its share price has fallen sharply. The Tories say they'd spend £10 billion on an air defence system to protect the UK. Details are being set out at the party's conference. Modelled on Israel's Iron Dome, it would include a network of radar, missile interceptors and anti-drone weapons. Defence analyst Francis Tusa has this message for sceptics.
4: Basically, if we do not have these defences, how do you explain to people as when the power goes, the internet goes, shops can't restock and so forth, then say, well, we didn't think it was worth spending the money?
2: Meta's being investigated by the communications watchdog Ofcom over whether it breached its duties under the UK's online safety laws. Its instance feature on Instagram lets users share content that disappears once viewed. Some of the toys your children are playing with could actually be filled with dangerous chemicals. The Children's Burns Trust has seen a 260% increase in burn injuries related to fake squishy toys since 2025. Novelist and disgraced politician Jeffrey Archer is being mourned on the same day his final book went on sale. His publisher says he died suddenly last night at the age of 86. Before taking up writing, he was a Tory MP, but was jailed for lying in court about a sex scandal. And world tennis number one Jannik Sinner will miss the rest of the season due to a knee injury. This year's Wimbledon champion needs to undergo a course of treatment to help with recovery. From Sky News, I'm Imani Rana.
0: This is Leica Radio Network, officially London's number one Asian commercial radio group. 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
5: और अब टेम्परेचर हो गया 17 डिग्री और ज्यादा से ज्यादा आज होगा 18 डिग्री. बाद दोपहर हल्की सी बूंदाबांदी के इम्कान मुझे नजर आते हैं. फिलहाल मौसम खुश्क है और काफी गहरे बादल हैं यहाँ पे, जबकि कराची में मुस्तकिल 31 डिग्री, लाहौर में 33 डिग्री, दिल्ली में भी तकरीबन 32 और 33 के दरमियान, जबकि यॉर्कशायर में, लीड्स में, ब्रेडफोर्ड में 17.
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2: The top stories this hour. ASOS customers have received an app notification saying the company's been hacked. People have received a message on their phone screens threatening to leak customers' information. It claims data storage company Snowflake has been fully compromised. Ian Thornton Trump's an IT and cyber expert and explains what this could mean.
3: That is a platform that contains a vast amount of data. And thus, it is highly likely that a great deal of personal information would be found in that Snowflake database.
2: The National Crime Agency says it's intercepted a batch of so-called super dinghies which were on their way to people traffickers in Europe. It says the 25 boats could have been used to move 1,700 people across the channel. Elsewhere, the Conservative leader has played down suggestions her planned air defences would be like Israel's Iron Dome, despite her own party making the comparison in a press release. Kemi Badenoch wants to invest £10 billion in radar and missile systems. Around half of France's schools are closed, with up to 200,000 students joining huge protests over what they're calling the chronic underfunding of education. There have been some clashes in cities, including Paris and Strasbourg. This People tells us why they've taken to the streets.
4: I think we can try at least to be heard, but the government isn't at all listening to us, to everything that we need. They're just sending more police officers and funding more police. We try at the maximum to be peaceful, but the police is just too violent for us to just sit there and take it.
2: UEFA have launched an investigation after it was alleged a member of Republic of Ireland staff was spat at by an Israeli player during their Nations League match on Sunday. There were scuffles between players and staff as they headed into the tunnel at half-time in the game. And Hotel California by the Eagles has been voted Britain's greatest driving anthem. The classic rock hit finished ahead of Bruce Springsteen's Born in the USA in a poll of motorists. From Sky News, I'm Imani Rana.
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5: Good afternoon, Khushamadi. 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
0: Aur is hafte ki dusri ghazal. 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

0: है Like a Radio. London, get ready for an unforgettable night. The legendary Ustad Rahat Fateh Ali Khan, joined by his son Shah Zaman Ali Khan, comes to the O2 Arena London on 18th April 2027. Brought to you by Pantheon, performing all his greatest hits. And a very special tribute to the legendary Nusrat Fateh Ali Khan. 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
8: What, janab, bas ab jaate jaate, back to back, teen gaane, tino gaane, Vinod Khanna ke.

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0: right to Manchester on 1377, 963 AM and DAB. And now also in Bradford and Leeds.
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2: The top stories this hour. Thousands of ASOS customers have received notifications on their phones claiming the retailer's been hacked. The pop-up's addressed to the firm's IT and data protection bosses and appears to threaten to leak customer data. Charlotte Wilson's from cybersecurity company Checkpoint. She has this advice to ASOS users.
3: Try not to panic. There's nothing been confirmed. If you are repeating your passwords, don't do that. Maybe just change all your passwords. I wouldn't delete the app for now, let them handle it, but I certainly wouldn't try and do my own sleuth work.
2: We've not yet heard anything from the company. 1,800 high schools in France are either closed, disrupted or blockaded as thousands of students take to the streets in protest. They claim schools are underfunded. The Shadow Defence Secretary's insisted there's a very detailed plan behind the Tories' pledge for a new missile defence system. James Cuddledge says the £10 billion proposals will include new radar systems. Northern Ireland's biggest road upgrade ever can go ahead after appeal judges overturned a ruling that blocked it. The £1.7 billion A5 project was stopped last year over climate change targets. President Trump says the United States withdrew its bombers from RAF Fairford in response to a threat. Two officials have also told NBC it was over concerns the Gloucestershire base could be attacked by Iranian drones. It's reported it would mimic an operation undertaken by the Ukrainian Secret Service last year in Russia. Our defence and security editor Deborah Haynes explains what happened during Operation Spiderweb.
4: They brought in these big sort of containers with roofs that flipped open, and they assembled drones inside these containers that then flew out. They were explosive drones and were then flown onto air bases and into these bomber aircraft.
2: And Carlos Alcaraz has won the Japan Open tennis title, beating Jiří Lehečka in the final in Tokyo. Meanwhile, the season's over for world number one Jannik Sinner, who needs treatment on a knee injury. From Sky News, I'm Imani Rana.
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5: वेदर रिपोर्ट वेल फोरकास्ट सुनिएगा आज मैनचेस्टर और ग्रेटर मैनचेस्टर में मौसम तीनों तरह का मौसम होगा यानी क्लाउडी डे भी होगा बारिश का भी इम्कान है और सनी इंटरवल्स भी होंगे मैक्सिमम टेम्परेचर 18 और 10 डिग्रीज के दरमियान रहेगा और लीड्स एंड के एरियाज में भी तकरीबन सेम ही सिचुएशन है और इसके अलावा ब्रेडफोर्ड में 16 डिग्रीज एट द मोमेंट टेम्परेचर है जबकि आज हाईएस्ट टेम्परेचर 16 डिग्रीज ही रहेगा और
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2: The top stories this hour. Counter-terrorism police have made a further arrest in the investigation into a suspected terror plot at RAF Fairford. A 22-year-old British man's been detained in London on suspicion of preparing terrorist acts. Six men in their 20s remain on police bail over the incident in Gloucestershire. Some ASOS customers have received notifications on their phone claiming the online retailer has been hacked. The message, which has been delivered to people who have the ASOS app, suggests data could be leaked. Our reporter Phoebe Southworth has been reading the message.
3: Dear ASOS DPO, which stands for Data Protection Officer, and IT, we have fully compromised the Snowflake instance. Engage with us or we will leak it.
2: There's been no response from the company yet, but its share price has dropped sharply. Over 1,800 schools in France have been blocked or closed, as up to 200,000 protesters are expected to take to the streets today. Students and teachers are angry at what they say is underinvestment in education. Safety upgrades of an A road described as the most deadly in Northern Ireland can start after a court overturned a block on its development. More than 50 people have been killed on the A5 since 2006, but plans to improve the carriageway paused when a court ruled they breached emissions targets. Kemi Badenoch described Lord Geoffrey Archer as a dear friend to many Conservatives after his sudden death at the age of 86. The former Tory MP and author also spent 2 years in prison for lying during a court case. Marcus Killick, who's at the Conservative Party conference in Birmingham, says Archer was a great character.
4: He was a great charitable donor, particularly with his skill as being an auctioneer. So we're sorry to lose him. He had his faults, but he was a superb author and a very unique individual.
2: And in tennis, Carlos Alcaraz has won the Japan Open. He beat Jiří Lehečka in the final in Tokyo. And that's the latest.
0: This is Leica Radio Network, officially London's number one Asian commercial radio group. 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
5: So, gee. वेदर रिपोर्ट वेदर फोरकास्ट सुन लीजिएगा ब्रेडफोर्ड से शुरू करते हैं ब्रेडफोर्ड में आज 17 डिग्रीज हाईएस्ट टेम्परेचर और मिनिमम टेम्परेचर होगा 9 डिग्रीज बारिश का इम्कान है और लीड्स की तरफ चलें 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
0: Let's return to the biggest hits back to back. 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
0: So, जी currency exchange rate US dollar आपको मिलेगा 1.32 1 pound के exchange में, Indian rupees मिलेंगे 127.42, Pakistani rupees exchange rate में आज 365.95, Bangladeshi taker 162.79, Sri Lankan rupees 437.09, Afghani 85.35 Afghani.
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3: Pepe's Piri Piri is turning up the heat in Bolton. 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
2: The top stories this hour. Some ASOS customers have received alerts on their phones claiming the online retailer has been hacked. The notification warns that cybersecurity has been breached and that customers' data could be leaked. The company hasn't responded. Cyber expert Aidan Sinnott says the situation is still unclear.
3: Actors have at least got access to that push notification system, and they claim they've compromised the Snowflake instance. And Snowflake is a platform that lots of retailers use to store data and customer data. What we don't know at the moment is whether any of that data has been accessed, whether these claims are genuine.
2: Police have made a further arrest over the incident at RAF Fairford. A 22-year-old British man's been detained in London on suspicion of preparing terrorist acts. Six men in their 20s are still on police bail over the incident at the Gloucestershire airbase. Around 50% of schools in France are closed today as students storm the streets to protest in multiple cities. They're angry about issues like overcrowded classrooms, rats, old buildings and staffing shortages. The Metropolitan Police has put conditions on a pro-Palestine student protest planned for tomorrow, the 7th of October, in central London. It will be the anniversary of the attack by Hamas on Israel in 2023. The police force has warned that anyone breaching the conditions could be arrested. The Conservatives say there's a limit to what can be spent on defence after pledging to invest £10 billion on a new air defence system if they win the next election. The Lib Dems are calling the party's Britannia Shield idea fantasy economics. Security expert Aaron Dawson says the promised cash wouldn't cover costs.
4: One of the authors of last year's strategic defence reviews, General Sir Richard Barrons, has said that the UK needs a minimum £80 billion for the type of system needed to protect some of the most vulnerable and critical sites.
2: And Glenn Close is joining the cast of Jesus Christ Superstar in London's West End. The Fatal Attraction star will play King Herod for the show's final week in January. And that's the latest.
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5: So, weather report, weather forecast ki shuruaat karte hain Bradford se, jahan par heavy rain ki forecast hai aur 80% chance hai ki aaj barish hoti rahegi, jabki 14 degrees Celsius is waqt temperature hai. Highest temperature will be 17 and minimum will be 9 degrees Celsius. Leeds ki baat karein to Leeds and West Yorkshire mein 17 degrees is waqt temperature hai. Aaj wahan par bhi barish hogi lekin 30% chance hai barish ke. Dekhte hain Manchester mein kya surat hal hai. Manchester mein 20% 20% chance rain ke hain aur is waqt 18 degrees Celsius aaj ke din ka highest temperature hai.
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0: Greenery is turning up the heat in Bolton, with grills fired up and ready to serve you flame-grilled piri-piri favourites. 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

0: across Greater Manchester on 1377, 963 AM and DAB. And now also in Bradford and Leeds.
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2: The top stories this hour. ASOS admits basic personal information may have been accessed after customers were sent a push notification claiming the retailer had been hacked this morning. In a statement, the shopping giant says it's unlikely any saved payment details have been compromised. The app alert had claimed that data storage company Snowflake had been fully compromised. Ian Thornton Trump is an IT and cyber expert and explains what this could mean.
3: That is a platform that contains a vast amount of data. And thus, it is highly likely that a great deal of personal information would be found in that Snowflake database.
2: Students have taken to the streets of multiple cities in France to join with ongoing major school protests. That's the chant from some of the crowds who are calling for more investment in education. Nearly 200 people have been injured and more than 5,000 arrested during clashes in recent days. Counter-terrorism police have made a seventh arrest in connection with a suspected plot targeting a military base in Gloucestershire. A 22-year-old British man's the latest to be questioned over an incident at RAF Fairford 9 days ago. Detectives in Worcestershire have revealed they don't believe a third party was involved in an 11-year-old girl's death. The child's body was found in a park in Elmley Castle near Pershore early yesterday morning. Carlos Alcaraz has won the Japan Open, beating Yuri Lehecha in the final in Tokyo. It's the first trophy Alcaraz has lifted since coming back from a four-month injury break. He says he's glad to be winning again.
4: It's been a while, and obviously it's extra special, you know, after my injury, my comeback in the second tournament that I played, lifting the trophy. It means a lot. So I'm just really, really happy about it.
2: And power firms have been asked to have more backup generation available for the rest of today. Britain's electricity system operator NESO says the move's a precaution and there's no risk to supplies. From Sky News, that's the latest.
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5: And across Leeds and Bradford tonight, weather-wise, it's going to be staying cloudy, lows of 7 degrees. And here across the northwest, persistent rain overnight, lows of 6 degrees.
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5: Welcome to Tuesday afternoon. Thank you so much to the lovely Rubina Khan. She's back tomorrow from 1.

0: Do you know what this song reminds me of? You know the type of people that you and I know who always dress up, even on a Sunday, even when they're having a lazy day at home? The type of people who always get buntanned up and do the lip face and wear fragrance when they're just staying at home and make themselves look presentable and always like prim, proper, done up, tidy, however you describe it. That's what that song reminds me of. Enough about myself. Right, 4:10. Welcome to Tuesday afternoon. This is the Like Already Network, and from the Northwest, you are with the crew on Drive. My name is Riz Khan, and I get you home weekdays from 4 on this show. It's sponsored by Pepe's Piri Piri, also known as the Chicken People. Thank you once again to the wonderful Rabina Khan, who I always love hearing the stories that she has to share. And if you didn't catch today's heartwarming and heart-touching story that Rabina shared on her show, you can always listen back anytime, on demand, anywhere at likeradio.com or via the Like Radio Player app. Today's story was about wisdom and the fact that you shouldn't keep wisdom to yourself, and wisdom can come from anywhere, from anyone. You can take wisdom from like a plant. You can take wisdom from a tree. You can take wisdom from a young person, a mature person. Any person can offer you wisdom. And that's what I loved about that story. Rabina, thank you so much. Taking care of you and your journey home and your journey to anywhere. From now till 7, it's your boy Riz Khan.
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2: Traffic and travel.
3: Traffic remaining busy as you head out of Manchester on Mancunian Way this afternoon from Ancoats through to Salford, taking around 20 minutes to get through. About a 15-minute build-up clockwise, the M60 round over Barton Bridge, approaching Junction 12 at Eccles, and also slow through the roadworks at Bolton, with temporary lights on Top Way affecting things on towards Higher Bridge Street. A little bit busy as you head into Manchester, coming off the M602 at Salford, down Regent Road, taking about 10 minutes on the sensors there. We've also got a build-up westbound the M56, Junction 12 at Runcorn through to 14 Chester services after an incident earlier. Watch out for some queues for the roadworks at Openshaw. Busy on Alan Turing Way with that closure near to Wilson Street. That's the latest.
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0: 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They really like each other more than liking. More than the word liking, I think. That is a loose translation.
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0: So today, I want to explore with you things that you see every single day, but you don't understand. I'll talk to you more shortly.

0: if a song was made by a book, I think this would be it, because apparently he's so contagious, he turns her pages. Of course they're talking about a book. Yeah, spontaneous things happen as well, and they keep you addicted to books. That's what this record is about as well.
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0: US dollar to the pound, 1.13. 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
0: Right, I want you to think of something that you see every single day, but to this day you don't understand it. And it's going to be anything that you come across that you don't understand. I'll talk to you more shortly.

0: So have a think of the one thing that you might see every single day, but you don't understand it. There's got to be something. I'll tell you what I saw, and something that I look at nearly every day, and still to this day, I don't understand. Well, there's quite a few things, actually, that I don't understand. So yeah, drop in, voice note me, tell you stories of things that you don't understand that you see every day. 07703403020.
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0: 4:32 on Drive. Here's Riz Khan. Time now for your local news roundup. Andy Burnham's permanent northern headquarters will be based at First Street in Manchester rather than the huge digital campus planned for Ancoats. The digital campus on the site of the former Central Retail Park had been widely expected to become the permanent location of the Prime Minister's northern outpost for Number 10. We understand that First Street has been chosen instead as the location for the operation. Sitting between the city's civic quarter and the Oxford Road corridor, First Street has been transformed from an industrial site into a mixed-use neighbourhood of offices, culture, hotels and homes. First Street is home to Home, the International Arts Centre, which opened in 2015 and is one of the city's most well-known cultural venues. In other news this afternoon, a man has pleaded guilty to murdering his wife, whose body was found in a freezer that was at their home in West Yorkshire. David Barraclough, 46, was due to go on trial at Leeds Crown Court charge with killing 37-year-old Carol Ann Barraclough earlier this year. However, on the day his trial was due to start, Barraclough of Ken Churchill Drive in Horbury near Wakefield pleaded guilty to murder. Judge Andrew Stubbs said the case would be listed for another hearing on Wednesday when he would look to set a sentencing date. These are your local news headlines. More news at the top of the hour.
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0: Yorkshire's local station across the northwest and west Yorkshire. 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
0: Right, so today we are exploring things that I know exist in your world. Things that you see every single day, but you don't understand. You're like, what does that do? What's its function? What's its purpose? Why is that there? I'm reading it, but I don't understand it. I'm seeing it, but I'm not visualizing it. Or anything, no matter how small, how big, we all have this little moment in our life where we're like, wait, I've just seen that. I don't really understand what it is. Or maybe you haven't really stopped to think about something that you've seen or heard or read and haven't acknowledged the fact that you don't understand it. Tell me all about the things that you see every day but don't understand. So basically, near enough every day, I look. You know the label at the back of your clothes, that collar thing? It's got all the symbols of your washing machine and things. I don't understand it.

0: This is a song about some sort of diamond that, and I think they're going to put it on a hair. I'll have a diamond on my hair. Grenam Bulla, it is brand new music.
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0: Pepe's, they sponsor this show. They've got loads of chicken that you can go and buy. Go and find some chicken at a Pepe's near you.
1: 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There's one near you.
0: Right, today we're exploring things on the show that you see every single day. Maybe at home, maybe at work, maybe on your commute, maybe things that you see at home that you look at but you don't actually understand. Adam, thank you so much for your message. You see a button every single day. Can't tell you what the button is. But I think you and I probably don't understand it. We do, but we don't. Thanks very much for logging in and for being in touch with the show.
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1: Traffic and travel.
3: Traffic remaining busy as you head clockwise on the M60 this afternoon. There's been an accident, junction 1, Stockport Pyramid, so one of the lanes currently out of action there. Also fairly busy out of Manchester on Mancunian Way, Mancoats through to Salford, and still some queues the clockwise side of the M60 round over Barton Bridge, approaching junction 12 at Eccles, taking around 30 minutes to get through. Southbound the M61 struggling as well, down through the concrete tunnels, taking around 10 minutes on the sensors there. Similar build-up through the roadworks at Bolton, with Topway and those temporary lights down towards Higher Bridge Street. Also worth watching out for queues out of Manchester on Great Ancourt Street near to Oldham Road, taking about 15 minutes to get through. That's the latest. I'm Ed Shepherd.
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0: Oh, just get on with it now. Finish the song off. It's a tune, though. I understood none of it, but it sounded good. Kabir Singh, Bek Hayali.
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0: Thursday, he's performing live in Manchester. It's the man himself, Kern Ojla, and him.

0: 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And now also in Bradford and Leeds.
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2: The top stories this hour. Online clothing shop ASOS says customers' card details and passwords don't seem to have been affected by what it's calling unauthorised activity. It's after some users were sent a notification from the retail giant's app this morning claiming it had been hacked. Riot police have fired tear gas during another day of protests in France. Students have been joined by campaigners to voice concerns about schools. Nearly 200 people have been injured and more than 5,000 arrested. Europe correspondent Alistair Bunkle is in Paris.
3: You've got schools closed across the country, protests in Lyon, there's protests in a lot of major cities around Paris, demanding better conditions, learning conditions inside schools, more teachers, smaller classes, better infrastructure in the schools.
2: The leader of the opposition insists her party's plan to defend against long-range missiles is not a gimmick. The Conservatives have promised a so-called Britannia Shield if they win power, but Kemi Badenoch shied away from comparisons with Israel's Iron Dome. Shadow Defence Secretary James Cartledge has been speaking at the party's conference.
4: Our aim will be to deliver a missile defence system capable of protecting our critical national infrastructure and military bases from long-range attack, defending our most likely targets from the most likely threat.
2: Labour's criticised the Tories' track record on defence. A forensic student's admitted carrying out a Dexter-style murder in what's been described as a kill room in the West Midlands. Benjamin Day, who's 20, lured 24-year-old Maria Sachino to a room lined with plastic, where he stabbed her to death last December. Counter-terror police have made a seventh arrest in connection with an incident which took place close to RAF Fairford 9 days ago. A 22-year-old British man's been detained on suspicion of preparation of terrorist acts. And UEFA will wait until the end of the Premier League's disciplinary process before deciding whether to take any action against Man City. The club's been found guilty of breaking financial rules. From Sky News, that's the latest.
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5: And an update on the weather, firstly for Leeds and Bradford, staying cloudy overnight, more widespread and persistent rain, lows of 7 degrees, and for the northwest and the Manchester area, persistent rain overnight too, turning heavy at lows of 6 degrees.
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5: Welcome to the second hour of the show. Strive, powered by Pepe's Piri Piri. On the show today, we are exploring things that you see every single day. Maybe in your car, maybe at work, maybe a clothing item, a label, ingredients, anything that you see every single day but you don't understand. I'll get through some of your messages first. Two back-to-back records. I've got Sayara creeping in the background. I've got some Crack. It's the name of the movie. With Diljum. Across the northwest and west Yorkshire, this is the sound of home.

0: Today we are unpacking some of the everyday wonders, mysteries of our daily lives and routines that we don't quite get, we don't quite understand. Whether it's something that you do at work, whether it's something in the car, maybe something that you see every single day, but you just don't get it, you don't understand it. I want to hear about the things that you see every day, but you don't understand. You can voice note me, you can message the show on my WhatsApp number, which is 07703403020. You can tell me all about the things that you see every single day, but quite frankly, you haven't got a clue as to what they are. Talk to me on WhatsApp. Hi to Sadia. Sally's listening in Manchester at the moment. Riz, honestly speaking, I don't know what all of the features and the buttons and the settings do on my washing machine. You always set it to a quick wash, no matter what the material. Do you know what, Sally? I think you got a point. I probably don't know how to operate a washing machine either, but I think you might have a point with all of those different settings on a washing machine. That's quite something, isn't it? Here we go. Bilal, if you drive a BMW, just close your ears for a minute. Bilal says, you know that thing on the stalk on your dashboard, just by the steering? BMW drivers see these every single day, but they don't use them. See indicators?
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0: Traffic and travel.
1: Traffic remaining busy as you head clockwise on the M60 this afternoon. There's been an accident, junction 1, Stockport Pyramid, so one of the lanes currently out of action there. Also fairly busy out of Manchester on Mancunian Way, Mancoats through to Salford, and still some queues the clockwise side of the M60, round over Barton Bridge, approaching junction 12 at Eccles, taking around 30 minutes to get through. Southbound the M61 struggling as well, down through the concrete tunnels, taking around 10 minutes on the sensors there. Similar build-up through the roadworks at Bolton, with Topway and those temporary lights down towards Higher Bridge Street. Also worth watching out for queues out of Manchester on Great Ancourt Street near to Oldham Road, taking about 15 minutes to get through. That's the latest. I'm Ed Shepherd.
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0: So we're exploring things on the show today that you see every single day, but you don't understand. And earlier on, we had a message from somebody who didn't know how to use the features on the washing machine. And we've had a message in from Abra who says, Riz, there's AI in washing machines now. You got a new one last month and it's got AI in a washing machine.
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0: What next? Where else is AI going to end up? In your kitchen stove? You just press a button. Well, that's called an air fryer kind of AI. Donny Brasco was talking about air fryers this morning, and he's got a bit of a cheat for us. You can listen back to breakfast at likeaready.com. Apparently, this new washing machine that Abra has got, it's got AI in it, and it detects fabric and just washes accordingly. Will it wash me accordingly as well?

0: So yeah, if you've got things that you look at and see every single day, but you don't understand, it could even be a person at work where, you know, when somebody just speaks and they're just saying words and you don't understand them. Tell me all about the stories of the things that you see every day but you don't understand. When I get a minute, I will get through more of your messages. 07703 40 30 20.
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0: And that number I just said is a WhatsApp number for the show. You can voice note me or you can message me. Right, let's do some more numbers now. US dollar to the pound, 1.13 to the pound. Indian rupee 109.77. Pakistan rupee 315.23. Bangladeshi taka 139.83. Sri Lanka Lankan 376.08. And Afghanistan Afghanis at 73.64.
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0: 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Across the northwest, West Yorkshire. 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
2: 5:34 on Drive. Here's Rizka. And time now for your local news roundup. A busy Bury Road is closed and a cordon is in place. That's due to an incident this afternoon. Cordons are in place. That's along Church Street and Stand Lane in Radcliffe. Images from the scene show emergency services outside a row of shops on Stand Lane. The nature of the incident is not yet known. Greater Manchester Police have been approached for more information. In other news this afternoon, an inquest has opened into the death of a Halifax mum who died in a crash last month. Zuleika Aziz, 46, was a rear passenger in a Honda Civic, which was involved in a head-on crash with a Seat Leon on Queensbury Road near Boothtown in Halifax. That was on the morning of September 20th. Bradford Coroner's Court heard that Zuleika was in the car with her husband and two children at the time of her death. The court was told that there is an ongoing investigation by West Yorkshire's Police's Major Collision Inquiry Team. Zuleika was a married woman who was born in Halifax and worked as a cleaner. These are your local news headlines. More news at the top of the hour.
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2: I've got a couple of things to let you know and to plan into your lives and into your diaries. 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We all know the legend Ustad Nusrat Fateh Ali Khan on his 30th death anniversary. It's a one date only show, an unmissable one, Sunday 18th of April 2027 at the O2 in London.
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0: iconic record from the movie Gubby Cushy Gubby Gum, 2001. Alka Yagnik and Odit Narain on the vocals. You are with Riz. I'm getting you home, and we are exploring things that you see every single day but you don't understand. And honestly, I've got a series of buttons in front of me, right, on a keyboard, and there's one that I'm very familiar with. It's called next, please, next, literally the next button. But there's other buttons on here that I don't understand, like eject top, eject middle, eject lower, toggle chain, quick record, start A, start B, basically the entire keyboard.
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0: 15 minutes before 6. Still to come after 6 is my cruise control selection, but we are still exploring things you see every single day but you don't understand. Drop in 07703 403020.

0: traffic and travel.
1: Still some queues lingering on the clockwise side of the M60 tonight, following on from an accident earlier around Junction 1, the Stockport Pyramid. Also reports of a police incident at Radcliffe. Stand Lane reportedly closed in both directions from New Road through to Church Street. So we'll keep an eye on the sensors there. As of course we will on that outbound queue, Mancunian Way from Ancoats through to Salford, still taking about 15 or 20 minutes to get through. Similar build-up clockwise, the M60 round over Barton Bridge. It's stop-start as you approach the Eccles interchange. Also got queues around Bolton with the temporary lights on top way approaching Higher Bridge Street, and still some queues out of Manchester on Great Ancoats Street near to Oldham Road. That's the latest.
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0: such a sweet record, this one. He's gonna love her so much that she's gonna fall in love with herself. Bob Mann and Shipra Goyal on the vocals of Itna Pyar Karunga, coming up for you after 6. 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
2: The top stories this hour. The Conservative leaders admitted her party wouldn't win a general election if one was held today. Despite him ruling out an early poll, Kemi Badenoch thinks Prime Minister Andy Burnham could hold a nationwide vote next year. She's also revealed the option she'd prefer if no party won a majority.
3: If there is a hung parliament, then we can have another election. We had this in 1974. It's not about do a deal with reform or don't be in government. In 1974, there were two elections. Okay. I believe that the public will see who is serious and who is not.
2: Mrs. Badenoch will close her party's conference in Birmingham tomorrow. Online clothes shop ASOS has admitted some customers' personal information may have been accessed in a hack of its app. The company confirmed an unauthorized notification was sent to users earlier today with the warning that data would be leaked. Charlotte Wilson is from cybersecurity company Checkpoint. She has this advice to ASOS users.
4: Try not to panic. There's nothing been confirmed. If you are repeating your passwords, don't do that. Maybe just change all your passwords. I wouldn't delete the app for now, let them handle it, but I certainly wouldn't try and do my own sleuth work.
2: Protesters in Paris have clashed with riot police as thousands of students take to the streets to call for improved education funding. France's prime minister says classes across France will be suspended from tomorrow morning until Friday as a result. A man's admitted murdering his wife, whose body was found in a freezer at their home in West Yorkshire in March. 45-year-old David Barraclough pleaded guilty to killing Carol Ann, who was 37, in Horbury. The water regulator is bringing in an independent monitor to keep a closer eye on South East Water. The firm has more than 2 million customers in Kent and Sussex and has faced repeated problems with supplies. And Ruth Jones and James Corden are reuniting for another comedy adventure. Their new series, The Choir, will be broadcast on Apple TV Plus. From Sky News, that's the latest.
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5: So across West Yorkshire and Greater Manchester, it's going to be cloudy. We're expecting rain. Lows of 7 degrees in Leeds and Bradford, 6 degrees in the northwest.
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0: Every weekday night from 6 o'clock, I bring to you my cruise control selection, which kind of does exactly what it says on the tin. 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
2: Traffic and travel.
3: Still picking up delays as you head clockwise on the M60 tonight, following on from that accident earlier around Junction 1, the Stockport Pyramid. Full Scott queues at Radcliffe on Church Street West. A full closure there in both directions, following on from an accident. That's from Bridgefield Street through to Dale Street. A little bit busy out of Manchester as well, on the outbound side of Mancunian Way, from Ancoats through to Salford. Certainly worth watching out for queues clockwise, the M60 over Barton Bridge. Stop start there approaching Junction 12 at Eccles, and also very slow going through the roadworks at Bolton. If you're heading on Top Way, those temporary lights slowing things down by Higher Bridge Street. Elsewhere though, things starting to improve, looking much better now on Great Ancoats Street as you approach Oldham Road. That's the latest.
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0: And if you're with me on Cruise Control, let us know what your plans, your scene, your set, your vibe is this Tuesday night.

0: Fighter is one in Blackburn, Omar in Bolton, Ali in Oldham, Nagina in Stretford, Shazia in Rochdale right now. Big up the hometown. Thank you so much for locking in. Always with us on the show. It's also one of your favorite hours this hour, Shazia. Mine too. I get to cruise along with you with some great soundtracks, great music, great energy from your number one sound across the Northwest and West Yorkshire.
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0: A number update then. US dollar to the pound, 1.13. Indian rupee, 109.76. Pakistan rupee, 315.06. Bangladeshi taka, 139.83. Sri Lankan lankan, 376.13. And Afghanistan afghani is trading at 73.66.
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0: Leica Radio. Right, we've had proof that an AI washing machine exists, because today we have been exploring things that you see every single day but you don't understand. And the way that we got to this AI washing machine was somebody messaged in saying that they see their washing machine every day, but they don't know all of the features and what they do. And we had somebody message in saying that this AI washing machine will actually be helpful because it's got AI features on a washing machine. And I can see this picture now of an AI washing machine, which apparently it detects stuff. It can detect your fabric and just wash it accordingly. So if anybody else like me and the person who messaged in on the show struggles with the features on a washing machine, that you just do this generic wash for everything, a general wash, is that what they call it? Then maybe the AI washing machine is going to be next. Do they have an AI dishwasher? How complicated do you need to make a simple activity? Wadge is locked in on his digital sister called Budget Alexa. Message in. Big up to my wifey, Samara. Here we go. What does her husband want? Sat with her, enjoying some chai. It doesn't look like chai to me. That looks like a thing out of... It looks like coffee to me, that. Keep up the good work. Always a good show. Thank you very much. You're always a good listener, even though it's the first time you messaged this show. I love the energy. Enjoy your catching up with your wife. Are you not sick of her? You can catch up with her at home. Right, let's get on with the soundtracks. This one, Raf Spira.

0: might as well get dressed up if she's going outside. Have you seen her without makeup in the morning? Sorry. Raf Spira, Icky and Seppa, I see a cat first thing in the morning, all right? I'm referring to my cat.
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0: 6:32 on Drive. Here's Rizkan. And time now for your local news update. A busy road in Bury is closed and a cordon is in place as following a serious crash this afternoon. Church Street West has been shut to traffic following the incident. Images from the scene also show emergency services outside a row of shops. That's on Stand Lane. A Greater Manchester Police spokesperson said they're currently dealing with a serious collision. And emergency service resources are being utilised and the road has been closed pending further inquiries. Other news this evening, an inquest has opened into the death of a Halifax mum who died in a crash last month. Zuleika Aziz, 46, was a rear passenger in a Honda Civic, which was involved in a head-on crash with a Seat Leon on Queensbury Road near Booth Town in Halifax. That was on the morning of September 20th. Bradford Coroner's Court heard that Zuleika was in the car with her husband and two children at the time of her death. The court was told that there is an ongoing investigation by West Yorkshire Police's Major Collision Inquiry Team. Zuleika was a married woman who was born in Halifax and worked as a cleaner. These are your local news headlines. More news at the top of the hour.
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0: Why don't they just go? They keep saying it to each other. Ab Lord Chile. 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Is it getting lost? I don't know. Or you can come to the gym with me. Choice is yours. Go to Lord or come to the gym. Either way, I'm with you till 7 o'clock. This is Drive Like a Radio. From Manchester up to West Yorkshire, what are you saying?
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0: If you're wondering about something to eat tonight, sponsors of this show, Pepe's, have a new chicken and paneer melt at a Pepe's Flame Grill. Melt cheese, toasted focaccia bread, go barbecue or tomato salsa. Your melt your way only at Pepe's. Right, Greater Manchester, West Yorkshire for today. That is all I've got time for. Coming up after the news at 7, from our sister station, Liger Gold, the UK's number one retro Asia music station, you have the company of the lovely Anissa Nasser, who's taking care of the airwaves across London, West Yorkshire, Greater Manchester and beyond, with the big show right after the news at 7 o'clock tonight. I'm going to take a couple of songs, which will take you to the top of the hour, and I'm back with you then, God willing, tomorrow afternoon for Neither Here Nor There Day, which I describe as a Wednesday. We're just slap bang in the middle. We're neither here nor there, but we're somewhere. Catch me tomorrow afternoon from 4. Until the next time with me, from Riz, Allah Hafiz, take care. Very good night. Fiam Adela, Rabraka.
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2: Still some disruption as you head around Radcliffe tonight. Church Street West shut in both directions following a serious accident from Bridgefield Street through to Dale Street. Full Scott Keys on the clockwise side of the M60 round over Barton Bridge towards Junction 12 at Eccles. Still fairly busy out of Manchester on Mancunian Way from Ancoats through to Salford. Not a bad picture elsewhere though. Easing up now through the roadworks at Bolton, Topway, through those temporary lights down towards Higher Bridge Street. Pretty much back to normal clockwise the M60 as well, where we had that accident earlier around Junction 1, the Stockport Pyramid. Just watching out for the ongoing works at Royton. Still that northbound closure of Rochdale Road. That's the latest. I'm Ed Shepherd.
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0: Hello there, my name is Deep Raja and I do the weekend breakfast show from 7 a.m. Saturdays and Sundays. 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

0: across Greater Manchester on 1377, 963 AM and DAB. And now also in Bradford and Leeds.
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2: The top stories this hour. Shopping giant ASOS has confirmed hackers sent an unauthorized notification to users of its app this morning. The retailer says it's investigating the third-party platforms it uses. It's not thought any credit card details were compromised. Cyber expert Aidan Sinnott says there's still a lot we don't know.
3: Hackers have at least got access to that push notification system, and they claim they've compromised the Snowflake instance. And Snowflake is a platform that lots of retailers use to store data and customer data. What we don't know at the moment is whether any of that data has been accessed, whether these claims are genuine.
2: Unrest in France has been ramping up as the French Prime Minister's announced all school classes will be cancelled until Friday. Students have been protesting over the conditions in their schools, and police have used tear gas as the demonstrations have turned more violent. Kemi Badenoch says if there were a general election tomorrow, the Tories wouldn't win, but she'd rather fight than do a deal with reform. The Conservative leader says if it were a hung parliament, she'd prefer to send voters back to the polls. Two police officers have been sacked for gross misconduct after using a taser and pepper spray on a 92-year-old amputee. PCs Stephen Smith and Rachel Komoto used excessive force on Donald Burgess in a care home in East Sussex in 2022. Inflatable boats capable of carrying up to 1,700 illegal migrants across the English Channel have been seized. They were found in pallets with an air freight at East Midlands Airport 4 days ago. Adam Berry is from the National Crime Agency.
4: We are always working in developing intelligence and analysing systems to try and work out how the smugglers are using, what code words they're using, how they're disguising them being moved. And we found a shipment which we thought matched that criteria.
2: Northern Ireland's biggest road upgrade yet can go ahead after judges overturned a ruling that blocked it. The £1.7 billion A5 project was stopped last year over climate change targets. From Sky News, that's the latest.
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11: 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But then, just around the corner, came the unexpected. He'd let his speed creep a little too high as he approached a bend. And he was no longer driving at the right speed for the road. The scary thing is, he didn't even realize. Driving even a little too fast for the situation is a major cause of collisions, especially on country roads where you don't know what's around the corner. Think. Don't let your speed creep.
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0: One and only Jagjit Ji. एक चेहरा जो मेरे ख्वाब सजा देता है, मुझको मेरे ही ख्यालों में सदा देता है. वो मेरा कौन है मालूम नहीं है ये मुझे. जब भी मिलता है पहलू में जगा देता है. मैं जो अंदर से कभी टूट 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

0: Anissa Nasir, live across Greater Manchester with The Big Show. 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

0: Greater Manchester on 1377, 963 AM and DAB. And now also in Bradford and Leeds.
1: This is Leica Radio.
2: The top stories this hour. ASOS is investigating an apparent cyber attack after an extortion message reached thousands of its customers earlier today. A push notification was sent out to users of the ASOS app saying it had been hacked. The shopping giant says basic information may have been accessed, but not payment details. Dr.

0: Junaid Ali is a cybersecurity expert.
1: There's been a 50% increase year on year in these types of attacks. That spans everything from organisations like Manchester Airport Group through to the NHS. I remember back in 2019, we had no idea of the scale that this problem would reach, and it's just continued to grow.
0: Classes at schools in France have been cancelled until Friday due to protests and unrest. Students and other campaigners are angry about building conditions and staffing. Two police officers have been sacked after using excessive force on a 92-year-old man in a care home in East Sussex. PCs Stephen Smith and Rachel Comotto used a taser and pepper spray on wheelchair user Donald Burgess at the home in St Leonard's in 2022. Mr Burgess was holding a cutlery knife. Here's the moment it happened.
2: You put the knife on the floor now, or you'll be sprayed. Douche towels. Put it down. Donald, put it down.
3: Seriously?
2: Last chance. Drop the knife.
3: Do it now. Drop the knife.
2: Donald, drop the knife.
3: Donald.
2: Put it down.
3: Taser.
0: A 45-year-old man's been charged with the murder of a GP in a village in Norfolk. Mark Kane from King's Lynn is accused of killing Hannah Kane, who was found dead at her home in Dursingham on Sunday. The Conservative leader says she won't do a deal with Reform UK if her party fails to win the next general election. Kemi Badenoch says she'd rather voters head back to the polls if there's a hung parliament. And the Emmy Awards ceremony will be shown on Prime Video from next year. It's agreed a six-year deal with the streaming platform, and under the agreement, the ceremony will be available to watch for free. From Sky News, that's the latest.
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0: 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And now also in Bradford and Leeds.
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2: The top stories this hour. Shopping giant ASOS has confirmed hackers sent an unauthorized notification to users of its app this morning. The retailer says it's investigating the third-party platforms it uses. It's not thought any credit card details were compromised. Riot police have fired tear gas in response to clashes during another day of protests in France. Students have been joined by trade union members and other campaigners to voice concerns about schools. Europe correspondent Alistair Bunkle is in Paris.
3: You've got schools closed across the country, protests in Lyon. There's protests in a lot of major cities around Paris demanding better conditions, learning conditions inside schools, more teachers, smaller classes, better infrastructure in the schools.
2: The Conservative leaders admitted her party wouldn't win a general election if one were held today. Despite him ruling out an early poll, Kemi Badenoch thinks Prime Minister Andy Burnham could hold a nationwide vote next year. She's also revealed the option she'd prefer if no party won a majority.
4: If there is a hung parliament, then we can have another election. We had this in 1974.

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6: 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Is the sound of saying, I got you, mate? 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

0: ميم
1: تنزيل الكتاب لا ريب فيه من رب العالمين.
0: This is the revelation of the book about which there is no doubt from the Lord of the worlds.

Or do they say, he invented it? Rather, it is the truth from your Lord, O Muhammad, that you may warn a people to whom no warner has come before you, so perhaps they will be guided.